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This is After Hours. I'm Victor, your host, and this is the top 8 at 8. It's the 8 most requested songs of the day, all in a row. And as a bonus, there's no commercials either. You just get to enjoy the music all the way through. We've heard from Bruno Mars for King & Country, Taylor Swift, as well as BTS. Now we're moving into the top 3, starting with Zara Larsson. This is Midnight Sun on Froggy 102.7.

Harry Styles with American Girls, number 2 on the top 8 at 8 on Froggy 102.7. I'm Victor, host of After Hours, and it's time now for number 1. Who could it be? Who could be the most requested song of the day? Well, artist is two words here. One is a little father-like. We'll go with that. The other might bug you just a little. So maybe that was enough of a hint for you. Maybe. So let's get right to it. It's Papa Roach with Wake Up Calling on the best variety, Froggy 102.7.

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0: 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Froggy weather forecast.
7: For tonight, becoming mostly clear with a low of 52. Mostly sunny for our Tuesday as highs make it to 80. And for Wednesday, remaining mostly sunny with a high of 83. We'll have a mix of clouds and sun on Thursday, warmer highs in the mid-80s. I'm WSBT 22 meteorologist Abby Wepler.
8: It's 71 degrees in Napanee. From the Legacy Heating and Air, Froggy Weather Desk.
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Marshmallow featuring Bastille on Froggy 102.7, the best variety. I'm Victor, host of After Hours, and summer has officially started as of last week, which means we've got your summer lineup all ready to go for you. There's some artists coming to the area here pretty soon, including Post Malone in June 12th, MGK June 20th, Mellencamp July 18th, Bruno Mars of September. From the Lerner in Elkhart to the Ruoff in Indy, your full concert lineup is at froggy1027.com. 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

David Guetta alongside Teddy Swims with Gone, Gone, Gone on the Best Variety Froggy 102.7. This is After Hours. I'm Victor, your host, and the burger battle is back, and the steaks have never been tastier. 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Text burger to 574-252-3764 to cast your vote in this year's bracket. You don't want to sleep on this one. Also, just for voting, you can win tickets to Barbecue and Brew August 8th with the Boys and Girls Club of Elkhart County. So, extra incentives to get involved with the Elkhart County Burger Battle. More music next. Let's listen to Benson Boone. Here's Sorry I'm Here for Someone Else as the night continues on Froggy 102.7. I'm sorry.

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So if our time is running out, day after day, we'll make the mundane a masterpiece. Oh my, my, oh my, my love, I take one look at you, you're taking me out.

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I'm Victor, host of After Hours, and the Elkhart Public Library is throwing parties all this month. 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The next one is going to be the Cleveland Branch, which is at 53715 County Road 1, June 8th. So if you missed out on the one for today, which was the Oslo Branch, then you can always check out the Cleveland Branch as well. Again, that's going to be June 8th at 53715 County Road 1. They'll have the Book Bus, Kona Ice, and tons of prizes for the whole family. So if you want some reading time and want some extra fun in the sun, then definitely check it out if you can. Up next here, got Gracie Abrams with That's So True. You're tuned into Froggy 102.7. I could go-

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0: 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Froggy weather forecast.
7: For tonight, becoming mostly clear with a low of 52. Mostly sunny for our Tuesday as highs make it to 80. And for Wednesday, remaining mostly sunny with a high of 83. We'll have a mix of clouds and sun on Thursday, warmer highs in the mid-80s. I'm WSBT 22 meteorologist Abby Wepler.
8: It's 68 degrees in downtown Elkhart. From the Legacy Heating and Air, Froggy Weather Desk.
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Rosé alongside Bruno Mars. That's Apatio on Froggy 102.7, the best variety. Number 7 on the 8th straight. At number 8 had the K-pop Demon Hunters with Golden. I'm Victor, host of After Hours, and we're back again at the 8th straight. It's 8 songs, no interruptions, no commercials. I only pop my mic on every once in a while to let you know where we've been and where we're going. Where we're going next is to number 6. It's Dominic Fike with Baby Doll on Froggy. I can't.

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Lewis Capaldi as we hit the halfway point of the eighth straight with Before You Go on Froggy 102.7. Just before that at number 5, Taylor Swift with Opalite. I'm Victor, host of After Hours, and the 8th Street continues with the top 3, starting with Olivia Dean. This is Man I Need.

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0: Olivia Rodrigo with Drop Dead number one on the 8th Street this hour on Froggy 102.7. I'm Victor, host of After Hours, and earlier we talked about the summer reading remotes, but how about the summer reading challenge? 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

Sabrina Carpenter with Espresso on Froggy 102.7, the best variety. I'm Victor, host of After Hours, and now the summer's officially here. Do you have yourself any summer projects you feel like working on? For me, I'm hoping that I'm just able to finish up the upstairs that I've been working on for months now. It's just been really difficult to get all the time put together for it. At this point, I just need to redo the floors and then at some point consider if I want to do any shopping for new shelving or some new desks or anything else. I like what I've got, but I can certainly make some upgrades. It's just financially taxing, to say the least. A lot of stuff really is just super expensive now, but you do what you can, right? I'll worry about that third room upstairs at some point here. At this point, it's just a second storage closet, so maybe that'll be the project for next summer. We will see. Now, maybe you've got something a lot more fun than that, but I've got some more music for you. Hopefully something you're not feeling. I'm not feeling it right now either, in that sense. It's the Goo Goo Dolls with Misery on Froggy 102.7.

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9: For tonight, becoming mostly clear with a low of 52.

0: Mostly sunny for our Tuesday as highs make it to 80. And for Wednesday, remaining mostly sunny with a high of 83. We'll have a mix of clouds and sun on Thursday, warmer highs in the mid-80s. I'm WSBT 22 meteorologist Abby Wepler.
1: It's 66 degrees
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0: Harry Styles, As It Was, on Froggy 102.7, number 7 on the 8th straight. At number 8 had Ella Langley with Choosin' Texas. This is After Hours. I'm Victor, your host, and we're back at the 8th straight. 8 songs, no interruptions, no commercials. I just pop on the mic every once in a while to let you know where we've been and where we're going to next, which happens to be with Madonna alongside Sabrina Carpenter at number 6. It's Bring Your Love on Froggy.
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Chapel Roan with Good Luck Babe on the best variety, Froggy 102.7, midway point of the 8th straight. And at number 3, got for you next, Josh 6A5, It's Savage Love. I'm Victor, and you're tuned in to Froggy 102.7.

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0: Sabrina Carpenter with Manchild, number one on the 8th straight on Froggy 102.7. I'm Victor, host of After Hours, and it's time once again to start looking for the Froggy Patio. It's going to be out Wednesday from 4:30 to 6:30 p.m. for the Notre Dame Federal Credit Union's grand opening of their new branch open in downtown Elkhart at Main and Jackson, bringing trusted local service closer to home. And Froggy's very own Tommy Lee will be interviewing the team at Notre Dame Federal Credit Union, plus he'll inform you on many benefits you can have for being a member. So make sure to head on out there. Again, that's 4:30 to 6:30 p.m. It's going to be at Main and Jackson in downtown Elkhart for the grand opening of Notre Dame Federal Credit Union's new branch. Need to step away for just a moment here. Come back with some somber. 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

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Here is The Fray. It's Ice Cold Lakes on Froggy.

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Ed Sheeran with Shivers as we move into the final hour of the show for the night on Froggy 102.7. Also heard from Taylor Swift with Elizabeth Taylor. This is After Hours. I'm Victor, your host, bringing you the music from 7 to midnight every weeknight. That's right, a little less than 1 hour to go before we wrap things up and send you on your way to Tuesday. But before that, though, still got some music to get through, including who you're hearing now. It's Benson Boone with Mystical Magical as the night continues on Froggy. There's nothing.

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9: For tonight, becoming mostly clear with a low of 52. Mostly sunny for our Tuesday as highs make it to 80. And for Wednesday, remaining mostly sunny with a high of 83. We'll have a mix of clouds and sun on Thursday, warmer highs in the mid-80s. I'm WSBT 22 meteorologist Abby Wepler.
10: It's 64 degrees in Wakarusa from the Legacy Heating and Air Froggy Weather Desk.
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Bruno Mars alongside Lady Gaga. That's Die With a Smile at number 7 on the 8th straight on Froggy 102.7. And number 8, Alex Warren with Ordinary. I'm Victor, host of After Hours, and this is the 8th straight. It's 8 songs, no interruptions, no commercials either. Just you, me, and the music. Getting back to the music, got number 6 for you. It's Petty Swims with Mr. Know-It-All on Froggy.

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The Jonas Brothers with Sucker, halfway through the eighth straight on Froggy 102.7. At number 5, Paul Russell with Lil Boo Thang. This is After Hours. I'm Victor, your host. We're halfway through the eighth straight. Let's get to the top three, starting with K-Pop Demon Hunters. You're hearing Golden on Froggy 102.7.

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0: 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I'm Victor, host of After Hours, and summer in Elkhart County doesn't have to cost a fortune to feel like a fantastic summer. 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

0: Teddy Swims with Bad Dreams on Froggy 102.7. I'm Victor, host of After Hours, and that's going to just about do it for the show tonight. Thank you so much, as always, for tuning in. And of course, I'll be back again tomorrow to bring you more music from 7 to midnight. Got one more song in me, though. It is Forrest Frank with Thankful. So, whether you're a first-time listener, long-time listener, or something in between, really do appreciate you checking out the show. And make sure to keep it tuned in to Froggy 102.7. Have a wonderful rest of your night, and I'll see you tomorrow.
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0: 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Froggy weather forecast.
2: For tonight, becoming mostly clear with a low of 52. Mostly sunny for our Tuesday as highs make it to 80. And for Wednesday, remaining mostly sunny with a high of 83. We'll have a mix of clouds and sun on Thursday, warmer highs in the mid-80s. I'm WSBT 22 meteorologist Abby Wepler.
3: It's 62 degrees in Dunlap from the Legacy Heating and Air Froggy Weather Desk.
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6: In 1936, one man shattered the myth of Nazi superiority. Jesse Owens, the grandson of a slave, competed in the Olympics in Germany that year.
7: Ohio State's phenomenal Jesse Owens again takes the spotlight as he sprints for the takeoff and the broad jump.
6: Adolf Hitler wanted to show the world that the Aryan race was racially superior, but 22-year-old Owens destroyed that lie by winning an unprecedented 4 gold medals. He proved to the world that excellence is not confined to one race or nationality.
8: After the fanfares of the Olympic opening comes the most amazing performance by America's Jesse Owens in the 100 meter. The world's most superb runner makes the others look as if they're walking as he wins the final and equals the world's record time. This and his later victory in the long jump may well be the athletic performances of the century.
9: The competition was grand, and we're very glad to come out on top. Thank you very kindly.
6: He returned to the United States where discrimination was still rampant, but his achievements were an important stepping stone on the road to civil rights for all.
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1: 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Froggy weather forecast.
2: For tonight, becoming mostly clear with a low of 52. Mostly sunny for our Tuesday as highs make it to 80. And for Wednesday, remaining mostly sunny with a high of 83. We'll have a mix of clouds and sun on Thursday, warmer highs in the mid-80s. I'm WSBT 22 meteorologist Abby Wepler.
3: It's 61 degrees in Wakarusa. From the Legacy Heating and Air, Froggy Weather Desk.
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2: America's turning 250, and we're celebrating the memories.
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6: We here highly resolve that these dead shall not have died in vain, and that this nation, under God, shall have a new birth of freedom, and that government of the people, by the people, and for the people shall not perish from the earth.
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3: 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Froggy weather forecast.
4: For tonight, becoming mostly clear with a low of 52. Mostly sunny for our Tuesday as highs make it to 80. And for Wednesday, remaining mostly sunny with a high of 83. We'll have a mix of clouds and sun on Thursday, warmer highs in the mid-80s. I'm WSBT 22 meteorologist Abby Wepler.
5: It's 61 degrees in Middlebury. From the Legacy Heating and Air, Froggy Weather Desk.
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0: 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Froggy weather forecast.
2: For tonight, becoming mostly clear with a low of 52. Mostly sunny for our Tuesday as highs make it to 80. And for Wednesday, remaining mostly sunny with a high of 83. We'll have a mix of clouds and sun on Thursday, warmer highs in the mid-80s. I'm WSBT 22 meteorologist Abby Wepler.
3: It's 60 degrees in Millersburg from the Legacy Heating and Air Froggy Weather Desk.
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5: As a young boy, he enrolled in art classes. His teachers couldn't have dreamed that he would one day produce dozens of animated motion pictures, create one of the most beloved cartoon characters of all time, and build theme parks that would enchant children all over the world, and their parents, too.
6: I'd say human personality in the body of a cartoon animal.
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0: 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Froggy weather forecast.
2: For tonight, becoming mostly clear with a low of 52. Mostly sunny for our Tuesday as highs make it to 80. And for Wednesday, remaining mostly sunny with a high of 83. We'll have a mix of clouds and sun on Thursday, warmer highs in the mid-80s. I'm WSBT 22 meteorologist Abby Wepler.
3: It's 58 degrees. In Bristol, from the Legacy Heating and Air, Froggy Weather Desk.
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4: Mostly sunny skies are expected today. High temperatures getting up into the upper 70s to near 80 degrees this afternoon. Tonight will stay clear. Overnight lows drop down to 53. And then for Wednesday, we'll see mostly sunny skies again. High temperatures up around 83. I'm WSBT 22 Chief Meteorologist Carrie Pugeau.
2: It's 56 degrees. From downtown Goshen, from the Legacy Heating and Air, Froggy Weather Desk.
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7: Only one state in the nation is built on lava. 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The two most important products that sustained the economy were sugar and pineapples. In 1959, the people of Hawaii were asked to vote on statehood. 94% of the population said yes. And on August 21st, 1959, Hawaii officially became the 50th state.
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2: Our girl Anna sat here and looked at us all and said, I don't know if you guys could get into the club.
3: Why are you hanging from outside the club?
4: You can't even get in.
2: Let go. Anyway, Anna, you went to a speakeasy.
3: I did. Well, over the weekend, on Friday night, Ryan and I went to go see one of my favorite artists, Alex Warren, in concert.
2: How was he, by the way?
3: Absolutely fantastic. 10 out of 10. I mean, I love all of his music, so of course I'm going to love the concert. But he also kind of, he does a lot of crowd work. It's like half concert, half comedy show. And he also talks a lot about grief, so it's also therapy. So it's 3-in-1.
2: Oh, perfect.
3: It's everything I need. It's a great night. Highly, highly recommend. And so after the concert, we decided to book a hotel close to the venue and just kind of stay in the area. Yeah. And this is in the area where we used to go to college. So we had some friends that also went to the show. We're like, oh, let's go grab a drink somewhere nearby. There's a bar that Ryan and I used to go to when we were in college that is a speakeasy. So you walk into the bar and it looks like normal, but there's also a bookcase that slides open. But to get through the sliding bookcase, you have to answer the riddle.
2: There was a riddle.
3: So we walked in and we saw, well, first we walked in and we just got kind of hit with nostalgia because I was like, oh my God, haven't been here in a long time. And the bouncer was like, have you guys been here before? And I said, have we been here before? Yes, but not in a minute. But I have the riddle if you would like a shot at it.
2: Okay. Now, this is a speakeasy, or was it a speak hard?
5: Are we going to holler out our answer or write it down to see who gets it?
2: We should all write it down.
3: I think y'all will get it. Okay.
2: I don't, Anna, well, here's the thing. I went to a speakeasy during Christmas time once, and the guy at the girl at the front said, I'll give you the password, just it's a Christmas song. And I said, perfect. And I went to the little phone booth, and I picked it up, and I said, what's the password? And I started singing Feliz Navidad.
5: It's a Christmas song.
2: Which was incorrect. The password was a Christmas song.
5: Oh,
3: well,
5: literal.
2: I did not understand the assignment.
3: But I see how you were, how you could think that.
2: Okay.
3: Okay, so this is the riddle. Ready?
4: Yes.
3: I started as decoration, a day to adorn. Now a time to remember those who've born. I started as decoration, a day to adorn. Now a time to remember those who've born. B-O-R-N-E. Born.
6: What is B-O-R-N-E?
2: Do we guess like the out born loud? Identity?
6: Like Jason Bourne?
4: Do we guess out loud?
3: Yeah, sure.
4: I would guess a wreath.
2: Okay.
6: Born? A wreath. Something with flowers. Flowers.
3: I started as decoration. A day to adorn. Garland. Now a time to remember those who've born.
2: Yeah, I would just turn around and go home at that point.
5: So yeah, I'm not
4: the
5: cool.
4: Unknown soul,
3: you're getting closer.
4: It's not wreath,
3: but you're getting closer.
6: Like a graveyard.
2: Did you guys get it right?
3: My friend did, yeah.
2: Your friend got it right.
4: So they were the only one that were allowed to go in?
3: No,
4: well,
3: we
4: all were. See ya.
2: I suck at riddles.
6: A headstone?
3: No.
2: I could see why you thought that.
5: Started out as a decoration.
6: A wreath is closed.
2: No. Born
3: identity. Tell you?
2: Yeah, you're going to have to tell us because I have no idea.
4: I can't get wreath out of my head.
7: Repeat
4: now.
7: This again.
3: I started as decoration, a day to adorn. Now a time to remember those who've born.
6: Flags.
3: No. No, but
2: one flag.
3: I feel like we're getting closer.
5: A Christmas tree,
3: but I can just tell you.
2: Not a wreath.
5: Tinsel.
7: Candle.
4: Are people texting in the answer? You know they're going
2: nuts. No, we're getting flag was one of them that came in. I think
6: how
2: that's why Justin tried to copy.
6: How long did it take you?
3: Well, they posted it on their social media, so we looked at it on the way there. So we had a little
2: See, that's why I would need the meta glasses that tell you answers.
7: I don't want to know the answer yet. I feel like, oh.
2: You're not going to get it, probably.
7: Okay, we'll
5: take
7: the
5: headphones off.
3: Do you want me to tell you?
2: Yeah.
3: Memorial Day.
2: It was a holiday?
3: Makes sense because we just had Memorial Day.
2: Memorial Day?
7: I started off as a decoration?
3: Yeah, I think I started as Decoration Day before it was Memorial
4: Day. Oh, it started off as Decoration. Oh, the name of the... Okay.
7: We were thinking too literally.
4: I thought it started off as a decoration.
7: Yeah,
2: and what does born... B-O-R-N-E.
3: Born
7: just
4: being fancy.
2: They're just being fancy with it?
3: Rhymes.
4: Yeah, Memorial Day did start off as Decoration Day.
2: Okay, so Memorial Day. I would have never
5: I would be back at the house and in my bed at 8:15.
2: It's wild that you bring in the difference.
4: Happy.
5: Yeah.
2: So that's is that like a fancy spelling for born? They were just...
3: B-O-R-N-E.
6: How was the club?
3: It was great because you go through the sliding bookshelf and you go down a flight of stairs and then it's just a cool vibe. I got a glass of red wine. It was amazing. It was wonderful.
6: Good music, live music.
3: Regular music, not live.
6: Chill.
5: Unlife.
3: Yeah. Chill.
2: Mm-hmm.
3: Very cool.
2: And
3: very
2: they got
3: swanky.
2: In. They got it right, so they were able to get in.
3: Mm-hmm.
2: Now, did you guys see the winner of this year's Scripps National Spelling Bee was announced?
5: Yes, no. I did see that.
2: 14-year-old Shrey Parik from San Bernardino, California. And the who thinks they could correctly spell the winning word in this year's spelling bee?
4: None of us.
5: No, me. No,
2: Justin, you think you could spell it right?
6: I think I can.
2: How much are you willing to bet?
6: Nothing.
2: Nothing, okay.
6: I'm never betting against
5: Just,
6: you.
5: I'm not very sure.
2: I will give this to Justin. We bet the other day, and I won, and he actually paid.
3: What did you guys bet on?
2: Something dumb.
6: It was stupid on Fortnite.
2: It was on Fortnite. I said there was something that he should have seen, and he said it wasn't there, and then we went back to the replay, and I was right. So, but he did pay me. So he's good with that.
5: That's good.
2: So, Justin, you will be our contestant in the National Spelling Bee here. I need you to spell bromocriptine.
6: B-R-O-M-O-K-R-E-E. P-T.
4: It helps when you write it down.
2: What are you spelling?
6: Bromocriptine. T-A-I-N. Bromocriptine.
3: Tane.
4: That was correct?
2: No, that's wrong,
4: that's
2: right?
4: The correct bell.
3: That was correct bell.
2: No, wrong. Is a bell.
5: They do have a bell for incorrect.
2: Yeah.
4: Oh, really?
2: Yeah, it's incorrect.
4: I thought buzzer was wrong.
5: Yeah.
2: Now, I'm sitting here reading the word, so it looks easy when you're reading it, but bromocriptine is B-R-O-M-O-C-R-I-P. T-I-N-E.
4: I missed it by one letter. I put a Y. Put crypt, C-R-Y, instead of C-R-I.
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0: Love letters. Love letters to Kelly.
3: Dear Kelly, you're the love expert.
4: I am.
3: I'm hoping maybe you can give me some perspective on something that I feel like nobody talks about, honestly.
4: I'll try.
3: I'm 33 and I'm divorced. My ex-husband and I were together for 7 years and we were married for 4. He was also my only serious relationship, so I went from basically learning love with one person straight into marriage with him. I really thought I found my person, and maybe that's part of why this feels harder than I expected. Our divorce happened about a year ago, but truthfully, I think the relationship ended before that. Our marriage ultimately ended after he had an affair and he married the woman less than a year later. They also have a baby on the way. And I think watching someone else move on that quickly has messed up with my head more than I realize.
5: Yeah.
3: I've been dating again since the split. I've been on a lot of first dates, but a lot don't go beyond that. The issue is that I constantly find myself comparing things in my head, and not even in a I want my ex back kind of way. My marriage ended for a reason. I know that. More so like we go to a restaurant and I immediately think my ex and I used to come here. Or I notice how different someone's personality, affection, or communication styles or habits are from what I spent years knowing. So it makes me wonder, how do people actually move on fully? How do you stop mentally comparing every new experience to what used to feel like your normal? I know the obvious answer is time, but I know healing isn't linear. But since you've also been through a divorce, I guess I'm curious if you have any actual advice on how to emotionally move forward.
4: I mean, everybody's different and the time, you know, timelines are different, but it's been a year. You know, I guess it's time. You can't really control, like I've always, for me at least, when these intrusive thoughts come in, when you want to wallow in the negative thoughts and what was and what could have been, what went wrong, blah, blah, blah. You just got to push that out. Don't allow yourself to dwell on that. Do something else. Distract yourself.
5: Yeah.
4: Go, you know, Kid Craddock, it's like the weirdest thing he used to do, but he was really into the Tony Robbins, the neuro-linguistic programming thing. But literally, he would start jumping up and down and clapping his hands. If he didn't like the energy that was going on in the studio, he would just, remember he did that? He'd just jump up and down and start clapping his hands to change his state, to change his energy.
5: Yeah. Mm-hmm.
4: Boss Man George adopted some of that.
5: Yeah.
4: We can't control how we feel necessarily or the thoughts that come into our heads, right. But we can control obsessing on them, mm-hmm. is what I'm trying to say. So that's my advice, and to keep giving it a try. You know, I said this a million times when I was doing the swiping and dating. I wish I kept a journal, and I could tell you how many okay dates I went on. They were fine. There were no fireworks, bells and whistles, but I wish I would have kept a journal about it, because I think that would have helped a lot of other people listening, because I went through a lot of those. I had a lot of fun. I went happy hours and lunches. I met a lot of really nice people, but never. And then when I finally met Alan, it was a fine date. It was normal. We just had good conversation.
2: Hello, I'm Alan.
4: If he had never asked me out again, it would have been like 100 other guys before him. Mm, yeah. It was just a nice date. But Alan did ask me out again. And so I went. And then feelings started to develop. I think a lot of people put so much pressure on that first date being, I want to rip his clothes off and put my tongue down his throat. And if you don't feel those things, you're like, well, this isn't it. Mm. No, people are looking for those feelings on the first date.
2: And we don't get it.
4: You're like, this isn't the one for me.
5: Right.
4: If it's a nice date and pleasant and he asks you out again, go and just give it a try. But that, I mean, it, like you said, you know, time's going to, then when a guy turns your head, you're going to be officially moving on. It just, you need to wait for that to happen.
2: There you go.
0: Love letters to Kelly.
6: Dear Kelly, you are the love expert.
4: I am.
6: I am happily married with three children. My love problem isn't with my husband. It is with my immediate family. At the young age of 19, I became pregnant with my first son. It was at this time my family decided I was less than worthy. Mm-hmm. I've spent the past 7 years attempting to rectify their views of me. I've graduated college. I got married. I'm working on my master's degree, yet nothing is enough. My father specifically is the worst. I won't get too deep, but his words and action have deeply devastated me over the years, and I don't know how to handle this.
7: Retweet.
6: My children love their grandparents, but I don't. How do I put my big girl pants on and hide the emotional damage I have been subjected to over the years? Or should I just cut my losses and expect that I will never be good enough in their eyes? And that's from Chelsea.
4: I think at some point you cut your losses on that. I mean, if you've done everything you can possibly do, you just keep your happy, safe distance. Don't subject yourself to verbal abuse, put downs, whatever you want to call it. Maybe you say abuse is too strong of a word, but it sounds like it. I mean, if he hasn't gotten over it by now, what's it going to take? Mm-hmm. So I would just say to protect your just if you want, I mean, good for you for wanting your kids to have a relationship with their grandfather. I mean, that's amazing. And a lot of people wouldn't even go so far as to do that. But just facilitate somebody else to drop the kids off and pick up. I wouldn't allow myself. Or tell your dad, if you really do want to put on your big girl panties and say, you know what, I've done everything and I can possibly do to win favor in your eyes, and I still haven't done it. So I want you to have a relationship with my kids, but I'm not going to allow this anymore. And the next time you speak down to me, me and my kids were getting up and leaving. Mm-hmm. You know?
2: Yeah.
4: But you have to be willing to follow through with that threat, because if he does do a dig and you don't get up and leave, that was an empty threat.
5: Never take you
4: so you could try that if you really want to. Yeah. Otherwise, you know, I mean, kudos to you for letting them still have a relationship with him. But the reason they're even here is because you got pregnant at 19. So, I mean, I don't understand why he hasn't been able to get over the humiliation that you put on the family and all. It's like, come on.
5: Right.
4: At some point. What? Where's the mom? The mom's not, like, working behind the scenes to fix this. Is there a mom? Huh? Grandma?
2: To the right, the mom? No mom?
6: No.
4: She didn't mention it. No mention. But, and what about the husband is in the picture now? She's married? She's doing well.
6: She's happily married with her husband.
4: Yeah, happily married. So I don't know what more it takes, but I... You know, draw a line, and if dad crosses it, stick to it.
2: Want to write our love expert? Do it. 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Our love expert hooks you up with her advice throughout the week.
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0: Up into the upper 70s to near 80 degrees this afternoon. Tonight will stay clear. Overnight lows drop down to 53. And then for Wednesday, we'll see mostly sunny skies again. High temperatures up around 83. I'm WSBT 22 Chief Meteorologist Carrie Pujol.
1: It's 55 degrees
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7: All right, it's time to bring in Kai to the show. Kai, how you doing?
8: I'm doing good. How are you?
7: We're doing great. We're ready for your worst date ever. We're going to see if it's going to make us go, Kai.
8: Well, okay, so back in high school, I was dating this guy, and we went on our first date, and he didn't have a car, so I had to pick him up, and we were driving, and I was asking him, what do you want to do, and he was like, just find a spot. So I find this parking lot, we park, and I turn off my car, and I'm looking at him, and all of a sudden, he leans over, and I'm like, whoa, what's going on? He's like, oh, I thought that's what we were going to do, and I was like, no. So I tried to turn my car back on because I was obviously not vibing with him and my car would not turn on. So
7: just like you.
9: He's like, another one of your tricks here.
8: And I was like, oh. So I had to call my mom and she meets him and she takes us to AutoZone to get me a new battery. And he's driving with us. And this is like late at night. And my mom's like, what are y'all doing in a parking lot? Very awkward, and I never went out with him again after that, and she ended up taking him home in her car.
10: Now, just out of curiosity, how do you ask a woman to go out if you don't have the means to take her out? Like, you want to go out, but you got to drive.
11: But you
10: got to
11: pick me up.
10: Or did you ask him out?
8: Right. Oh, he asked me out, and it was a very awkward way of asking me out. I just came back from the dentist, too, and he was just like, hey, like, I'm just feeling things for you, and I'm like, I don't know. I feel bad. I was kind of bored. I'm a lesbian now, so.
11: You go, lesbian.
7: What a twist!
9: It's a twist.
7: So how are you doing in love life now?
11: How's that parking spot?
8: Well, I'm in college now. I actually have a girlfriend. We've been dating for a year now, so.
9: Aww. Awesome.
8: Yeah, but my car is still having trouble to this day.
7: Well, Kai, you should go on over to carcontest2026.com, and for $25, you can buy yourself a raffle ticket and possibly win one of five vehicles from the Insura Auto Group if you're still in the search of that bad boy right there.
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7: All right, got a few text messages here at 800-543-3548. I mentioned that I would like a screw-like earwax remover.
10: Yeah.
7: We have those.
11: Yeah.
7: They're out there. We had quite a few Kid Nation members that sent even pictures of these, and I'm going to be on the lookout for that online.
11: Is it called a screw tip?
9: That's a good name.
7: It's just Neil Med is one of the ones I got. Ear spin safe, and there's one that's a coil, a bristle, the screw, and the club. All to get up in your ear and get all that out, which is really awesome. Best feeling in the world.
9: Be careful, though.
7: They look not like that. Not that powerful. You don't want to put
10: a drill for the end of a drill.
7: They look pretty safe, Anna. They don't look sharp at all. It looks like there's like a little club at the end, so you don't go too deep into your ear hole. Good. Number two.
10: Yes.
7: JC, I'm a chicken nugget lover, and you had me on the edge of my seat about getting banned from a park over chicken nuggets. I didn't tell you this story yet.
10: JC, what happened?
7: I'll tell you what happened. And Big Al and I feel for people that get banned from places because
10: we're banned from the Galleria.
7: We are forever banned from the Galleria Mall. because of a stunt we pulled that was actually, if you think about it, hilarious.
10: Yeah.
7: Anyway.
9: They didn't think so.
10: They did not think so.
7: No. And it, yeah, it was.
9: People
7: it was,
9: don't like feeling foolish, right, I found. Yeah.
7: And you know what? Those handcuffs that they put us in, deserved. So a social media influencer, his name's Alan Farrell. He is in hot water right now because he did a stunt where he tried to eat a 10-piece chicken nugget meal while on a roller coaster.
10: Oh, yeah.
7: He snuck the nuggets onto the roller coaster.
0: Snuck the nuggets.
7: Which is wild that you even have to sneak them in. Don't you have like a backpack or a fanny pack when you're at the park? Anyway, he snuck them in by putting them in his underwear.
9: Oh my God.
10: Oh, put his nuggets next to his nuggets.
11: Yeah, right.
7: Yes. Like what? There's way better places like pockets. But
0: were
7: I guess
0: loose?
7: Your underwear.
0: Like loose nugs?
7: Yeah, loose nug. 10 pieces.
11: I bet he had it in a box.
0: No.
7: In your underwear? No. Yeah. He probably put it out of the box into the underwear. Anyway, yeah. There's pockets, and also we all have backpacks.
0: But they check your pockets.
7: Anyway. No, they don't check nothing.
10: Nugget pockets.
7: Then he had a friend film him while he ate them on the ride. He even dunked them in some sauce, which was a mess, naturally, of course.
11: So he had the sauce, too.
7: And this was not a kiddie ride either. He was on the Millennium Force at Cedar Point in Ohio. Mm. It's the world's first roller coaster to exceed 300 feet in the air and reaches 93 miles an hour.
10: 93 miles? Whoa.
7: And it lasts 2 minutes. The stunt may seem funny or silly at first, but it is very dangerous.
0: Yeah.
7: And they don't want copycats. And remember, you will get banned, particularly because chicken nuggets could be a huge choking hazard.
0: Yeah.
7: Also, loose items can turn into projectiles on a roller coaster and hit other people. You don't want to get hit in the face by a chicken nug going 93 miles an hour,
0: that can knock you out.
7: Unfortunately for him, Cedar Point has seen the video, and they immediately banned him for life. For life. He's also barred from going to any Six Flags theme parks ever again.
11: Ever.
7: Forever. Any Six Flags park anywhere in the world. Banned forever.
11: Do they look at your ID when you get a ticket?
10: They might have facial recognition. I don't know. Everybody else? Well, I mean, like they do at the airport. They know, you know, you just walk up to the TSA, take a picture.
7: Here's Alan talking about the incident.
13: It was definitely really hard. So I see why Cedar Point reacted the way they did, because I can see why there's safety measures and everything like that. It was hard. I had to try not to choke almost the entire ride. I had no idea Cedar Point even seen the video until I got a message saying I've been banned for life from Cedar Point, which really hurts because I've been going there since I was a little kid. I'm a season pass holder. I'm definitely sad about how it ended up, but I understand why they went the way they did. They don't want a bunch of other people trying to pull off challenges like I do.
0: Yeah.
11: I wonder what his next challenge is going to be.
7: I don't know. Where is he going to get banned from
9: next? They don't want to encourage people trying. Right. Yeah. You got to one-up it.
7: Now
9: they're going to pull out a whole rotisserie chicken and try to eat
10: it.
0: Yeah, and that's why I can't go to Six Flags either.
7: Now, as brainless as this was, Alan tried not to endanger others. He did take some precautions. He claims he sat in the last row so that no nuggets or sauce would fly back and hit somebody.
9: Oh, that was so thoughtful.
7: But again, you got to think about the people on the ground. And also, if you care, he did manage to eat 7 out of the 10 nuggets in a 2-minute ride.
0: 7 nuggets in 2 minutes on the roller coaster.
7: With dipping sauce.
10: If something bad had happened to him, you know, he could.
7: The park is liable.
10: The park is liable. So I see where they're coming from with that.
0: Yeah. Did you see that other video of the roller coaster that got stuck?
11: In Galveston?
0: Yes.
11: Oh, 8 people stuck 100 feet in the air.
0: And it's going like, it's like vertical. Like fully vertical.
11: Right before it dips.
7: Yeah. I'd rather be stuck there.
0: No. Look at the video. It's so anxiety inducing.
11: Yeah, you're flat on your back and nothing but the ground below you.
0: Yeah, like your hair is like fully dangling. Vertical.
7: They so you're like laying down.
10: But you're sitting.
0: But it's stuck. And so they had to pull them off one by one, like with firefighters. And
7: they had to go down the stairs.
11: Yes. And then put the harnesses on them one by one as well.
0: It was horrible.
11: They said the people, they were students, I think, from college.
0: Really?
11: Yes, in Houston. But the students, their legs were so numb from laying down like that.
0: Oh, and it's on the water.
11: Yeah. It's in Galveston. Their legs were so numb, it took them a while to get down those steps.
0: Mm. Yeah, I don't know how long they were stuck for.
11: 3 hours.
7: Three hours. That's a nice nap.
0: Fully vertical.
11: In the heat.
0: It looked terrifying.
10: In the humidity. Yeah.
0: Absolutely terrifying.
7: I'd rather that than be facing downward or upside down, though. If we're going to look at the positives here.
9: You could, like, die.
7: And honestly, I know we don't want to get stuck anywhere, but I low-key want to get stuck in an elevator one day.
0: No.
10: What? Why?
9: Would you like, say that?
7: Just to see if I can escape.
9: No.
7: Like, can we open the little door at the
10: top?
7: It's
10: not like in the movies.
9: That's not what you do. Dumb ways people die.
7: I'm stuck in there.
0: I made a whole song about it. Dumb ways to die. Yeah.
14: In what world are you stuck in an elevator and you try to escape?
7: Just in case.
11: His world.
7: In my world.
14: Just in case
7: you
14: what?
7: You go up the door at the top and then you open the doors with your hands?
14: That... What?
7: He's like a Pisces. In paradise.
11: He's a Pisces. He's living a fantasy.
0: Grey's Anatomy.
7: Yeah.
14: That's an insane fantasy.
11: Or just
14: fantasy.
11: Your luck, you get halfway through and then and it goes down. Working.
9: Right. You're going to be headed.
10: Yeah.
14: You know how
7: see,
14: salty?
7: In my fantasy, I get out as it falls, last second.
11: Oh,
7: and I
11: yeah.
7: go, see, that's why I got out of there.
10: Just a word
11: they're
10: to
11: like,
10: the wife.
11: JC, you're so amazing. How'd you do that?
7: I did it, dude. I know. And then I'd be on the news.
11: Come work for us.
10: If that does ever happen, JC, they do have that emergency call button. That's a lot easier.
14: Yeah.
7: You know? In my dream, that's out. The electricity's out of the building.
0: And then you'd be so mad, and we're like, I don't believe you.
7: Yeah.
11: But it would never happen to you because you take the stairs.
7: I do take the stairs.
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17: Y'all, Mondays are going to be popping again.
18: Holy pop.
17: Mondays are going to be popping because we got new episodes of Dr. Pimple Popper coming our way on Lifetime. Hello, Dr. Pimple Popper.
19: Hello, how are you guys?
17: Doing so awesome. We're huge fans.
19: Oh, great.
17: Yeah.
20: That's the first step. Being huge fans of gross popping stuff.
18: Yeah, well, right.
17: Not just that we're fans, but my wife is who put me on to you. And she's an OG because she was just watching your videos when you were just posting them on social media before you even had the TV show. That's how OG she is.
19: Oh, I love that. Please tell her I love her. And, you know, she's a keeper for sure.
20: Dr. Lee, is this something that you enjoyed? I mean, I've had girlfriends that, like, beg, you know, don't pop it. Let me pop it first, and, you know, on their boyfriends and stuff. Were you like that as a teenager? Is this what led you down this path?
19: Absolutely not.
20: Oh.
19: No, I was not. Yes, I am not a popaholic. I kind of joke that I'm a born again popaholic because I get it. I get why people like it now, but I never really, like, you know, was inclined to, like, pop, you know, remove my patients' blackheads. But it's just that I posted it on social media like 10 years ago. I posted a blackhead extraction of one of my patients, and I got this huge response, either people loving it or absolutely grossed out by it. But either way, they kind of tagged their friends, and it grew from there. I mean, how did it go from you popping blackheads and whiteheads to suddenly having a TV show? I mean, I think it's insane.
20: These are beyond popping zits.
18: Yeah.
20: These are huge
18: boils,
20: like, growths.
19: We use that word kind of broadly, you know, pimple popping. Yes. I mean, the lucky thing for me really is that I'm a dermatologic surgeon, so I can do a lot of these surgical popping kind of things. So, and they really challenged me, certainly on the show. We're doing some pretty big popping cases. So, we do really gigantic pimples, I guess you could say. So,
17: Can I ask you this? Because I don't think I've ever seen you do this on the TV show, and we've watched basically every episode, and never on your actual videos on social media. Do you ever have, like, a gag reflex, like, where you just start, ugh?
19: No, I don't, but I have certainly with, like, diarrhea or vomit or something.
17: But not with these things.
19: But I think that I train myself and my staff. I feel like they know that we do not react, like, if something smells really bad or something looks really, because that's really important to us that we don't make somebody feel embarrassed. They're already embarrassed with what they have.
20: Yeah.
19: I mean, look, I think it's worse to be a colorectal surgeon, okay? I would be any other day, yes.
18: Do you keep records on, like, the farthest distance that you've ever popped a pimple or something and it
17: or
18: squirted?
17: Or something pops?
18: Yeah, and it's just like, oh, wow, that was like 10 feet.
19: Well, I haven't really marked with a ruler or a measuring stick, but it's definitely hit the ceiling with a big splat. It's definitely hit the wall. It definitely, when it lands on you, just so that you guys can imagine this, really, it feels like acid, but it's not, you know, because it's warm usually because it's coming from a body, right? So it lands on you and it just feels like it's acid because you want to get it off of you. And it's the worst when it gets in your hair because it's like...
21: That's the part
19: that
21: got you.
19: When you are at a campfire and you can smell the smoke, it's like the same kind of thing, but not smoke. It's like cheese, and you turn your head and you can smell it, you know, in your hair. So, that kind of stuff.
22: Do y'all want to go to lunch?
20: No, not right now.
17: We're talking with Dr. Pimple Popper, Dr. Sandra Lee. I know we talk a lot about how entertaining your videos are and how entertaining the show is, but I think we do need to also touch on how you do change people's lives.
20: Yes.
17: You bring their confidence
20: emotional.
17: Back. Like for one of your episodes, you got a guy named Thomas who really loves cosplay and is embarrassed by a growth on his head. Do you have any procedures or operations that stick out the most to you that you think about a lot?
20: That was truly life-changing for
17: you?
20: Someone.
19: Yes. You know what is scary to me, though, too, is that we've done enough episodes that I've forgotten people. Like, I'll look at this video and go, I don't remember this person, you know? But I think that there in many ways, it has not so much to, it has equal amounts to do with the actual growth, but also the person's personality and how much that they really need something and how much it changes their life. You know, do what doctors do every day, really, but I can see the results, you know. I can watch it back and to really change these people's lives and to really make sure that they feel comfortable and safe and secure in my hands, and all that is really important. So yeah, I don't really think too much about how it changes people's lives on a daily basis, because I mean my head would get so big I can't fit through doors.
20: Yeah, you just got to get on to the next thing.
17: Yeah,
19: and you're just moving on to the next thing. We all do things to change people's lives. You guys do too on the radio.
20: Oh, thank you for acknowledging that, yeah. Dr. Lee.
17: You're the first person today to tell us that we love you, Dr. Lee.
18: Thank you.
0: With the popularity of the show and your social media and everything, are these people that are seeking you out specifically, or do you have a team of people that finds the people that are then featured on the show?
19: We have a little bit of both. I mean, some people come into my office. They certainly travel from, you know, across the nation, really, sometimes to see me. But I also have casting that, you know, they draw on people around the world. The worst thing for me would have somebody come out to see me and I have to say, no, I can't help you. That would be the most devastating. And that has happened before, but I tried to minimize that. Yeah. So
17: you help as many as you can. So this is season 2 of Dr. Pimple Popper breaking out on Lifetime. New episodes on Mondays. And you're doing something different for season 2.
19: Yeah.
17: You're going to let us into your life a little bit more behind the scenes, Dr. Lee.
20: Oh, yeah.
19: Not really something I plan to do. But, you know, I think that your wife may know that I had a stroke. You know,
17: yes.
19: She's an OG. That I had a stroke, and it was actually happened while I was taping the show. Mm-hmm. So that was a big deal. And that actually made it sort of part of the storyline of the entire show. And, you know, I'm normally a pretty private person. I don't really talk about my personal life. The drama is really in the patients. But I think that this actually was a blessing in disguise, because it really kind of allows me to kind of highlight stroke awareness. And I think it's really important for people to understand the signs and the symptoms and to really act on them, because that's the biggest thing is the timing, you know, to go to the ER, call 911 if you are having problems with one side of your body, you know, one side is weaker or doesn't move, or you have speech problems and things like that. And I can talk about this now because thankfully I'm so much better. It's been 6 months. But in the beginning, it's really scary. And I was really lucky that the network and production allowed me a little break to kind of recuperate. And, you know, there's PTSD with that, too. Like, can you do the things that you normally do? Can you speak the same way? Can you do surgery the same way? So you'll see all of that.
17: We're glad you're doing okay.
18: Yeah.
17: Did you notice the first sign, or was it somebody in your office that realized something?
19: No, I mean, it was only me. Everybody was thinking I was just being, you know, annoying and crazy and tired, and because I was at the end of the day, and I was like, I don't feel right. People were mentioning that I was saying that. I don't really remember that, and I got like this weird hot flash, which I don't really get. So I was like, what is happening? And the problem for me was that it was nighttime and I had to work the next day. I had 3 more days of seeing patients for the show. And I was like, I just need to get home and get some food and go to sleep. That's all I really wanted to do. So hopefully I can get other people to do that by kind of sharing my story.
17: Thank you so much for sharing your story. Thank you so much for continuing to show us your art on TV and on social media, because you truly seem you're an awesome person. You seem like you're just the nicest human.
19: Thank you. Hey, can I ask your wife's first name? Because I can dedicate my next pop to her.
18: Are you freaking kidding
20: me?
18: Oh, my gosh.
20: What an honor.
18: Yeah, right.
17: Hold on one sec. You're about to give me, like, the best kudos of all time, Dr. Lee.
19: No, you don't have to have a Christmas gift now.
17: This is huge. My wife's name is Kinsey.
19: Kinsey, K-I-N-S-E-Y.
17: She goes by Style Me Kinsey on Instagram.
0: Oh, my God.
20: Style Me Kinsey on Instagram.
17: My goodness, Dr. Lee, you are.
18: That's phenomenal.
17: I am giving you the
19: out for it.
17: Biggest hug ever.
19: I might not get it out today because I've got a lot of things going on, but by tomorrow.
17: No rush. Okay. This is that's not expected at all.
18: She's
17: going
18: to be over the moon, man.
0: That's
17: you are
0: sweet.
17: So kind. And anytime you need to come on our show, whether you want to raise awareness or you want to promote, you are more than welcome to join us. Thank you so much for your time.
19: Thank you. Yes, it's Lifetime, 9/8 Central on Mondays. Dr. Pimple Popper breaking out.
17: Boom.
0: Awesome.
17: Dr. Lee, thank you so much for your time. Love you.
19: Thank you. Love you guys too.
20: Bye.
0: Bye.
16: All right. Dr. Pimple Popper's best. She's so fun
17: to
16: talk to.
17: Hold up 1 minute.
0: I didn't even know dedicating a pop was a thing.
18: She's trying to call Kinsey, man.
16: And she's so fun to talk to. I could just zit and visit all day.
17: I just, yeah.
0: Nice.
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2: Among our top stories, a former Elkhart Community Schools bus driver accused of driving under the influence has permanently lost her state certification. The Indiana Department of Education revoked Lisa Wiggs' school bus driver credentials after determining that she was operating a bus under the influence of alcohol earlier this year. WNDU reports state records indicate her blood alcohol level was more than twice the legal limit allowed for commercial drivers. There were no crashes or injuries reported. And one of several men accused in a violent burglary and kidnapping has been sentenced in Elkhart County Circuit Court.
3: Jose Garcia Miranda received a 25-year sentence after pleading guilty to robbery resulting in serious bodily injury, kidnapping, and intimidation. Court records say the victim was beaten, threatened at gunpoint, and forced into a vehicle while suspects demanded information about a firearm. The Goshen News says police later recovered surveillance footage and evidence tying Garcia Miranda to the crime. During sentencing, Garcia Miranda apologized and said he plans to seek substance abuse treatment while incarcerated. 10 years of his sentence were suspended to probation. Alyssa Foster, MNC News.
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14: Very important disclaimer there. Yeah. I know nothing.
15: If you just milk the raspberry, the rant will come out.
16: I slept to the last possible second is what my outfit says today.
17: 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Every morning.
14: My favorite jeans are ones that fit on my big, huge butt.
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16: What, you just did? Do that again. A little to the left, baby.
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14: Good Tuesday morning. Today is Tuesday, June 2nd, 2026, and we are the Kid Craddock Morning Show, dressed in a, I guess that would be an olive green. Is that green or gray?
21: No, it's gray. Like a smoky
22: gray.
21: That's
22: smoky gray.
14: Smoky gray. Sundress. Oh, here is Kelly Raspberry.
21: It's time.
14: The eyes are supposed to go, Kelly.
15: I could see why he thought it was olive green. Like, because the way the light was hitting.
14: Yeah.
15: I could see, but it's gray.
21: Maybe it's the reflection against my pale skin and red hair.
14: Well, now that I look at it and take a really close look, yeah, it is gray. But
21: Thank you for looking at me.
14: Yes, you got it.
15: And as guys,
21: we try to bring our
15: eyes back up to the head level.
14: Right,
21: I've got a long day today. I've got a birthday lunch. I'm going to go with my daughter to see Wicked tonight. So I had to get dressed for the whole day today.
14: So she doesn't work this evening. Yeah.
21: She got today off. Her normal schedule is for tonight, but she got off because I got tickets for Wicked.
14: Okay. That's cool. Have fun. Here is JC Chavez.
15: So I started reading again. Books.
23: Yay!
16: Books.
23: What are you reading?
15: I go through ebbs and flows with books. Like, yeah. There's times where I read a bunch and then I take a break. And I'm reading a book called My Husband's Wife that I randomly selected. Just because I
21: remember if I read this one or not.
15: Because I can't think of, like, it's hard to go pick a book. So if I go find a book, I just literally will find one that is random. And I usually like one that says from New York Times bestseller,
23: If it has clout?
15: Yeah, if it's got a little clout, I'll go ahead.
24: Judge it by the label.
15: I judge it by the author. The author's got to have that accolade. And I told myself, I'm just going to read one little chapter before I go to bed. Mm-hmm. And, man, next thing I know, it's 10:30.
23: Isn't that the best?
15: And I'm over there going,
23: yeah.
24: Well, what's it about?
23: It's a thriller, right?
15: It's like a psychological thriller, and it has two people. One of them, it's happening on October 30th, and then the other one goes back 6 months. And one's called Birdie, and the other one's called Eden. But I don't know what's going on. It's a lady that claims she is married to a man. She shows up to the house, but the key doesn't work. And but there's another woman there.
23: And you like thrillers. You know, when you're done with this, if you want to keep reading, I do think that a book that you would really like, Ryan just started reading Dungeon Crawler Carl. Have you heard of that one?
15: Yeah, I've heard of that one.
23: That he says it's really funny, and it's basically about, like, it's very video game-esque.
15: Okay.
23: Yeah, Ryan read it when we were over Memorial Day weekend.
15: Yeah,
23: and he said JC would like this.
15: I need something funny after this. And this one's British, so in my head I'm trying to have a British accent.
14: Now, when your kids read books for the summer reading, you know, we all did it, do you bribe them with money or is that...
15: No.
14: No. Okay.
15: No money for reading.
21: I used to do it just because I wanted to win. You know, the teachers would give you a challenge.
14: Yeah.
21: I just wanted to win. Yeah. Okay. I'd read.
14: Okay.
15: Yeah. No, I just tell them, hey, this is good for you, and you're going to enjoy it once you start.
21: Yeah, but it's fun to get, like, a little gold star or something. It doesn't have to be
23: incentive.
21: Okay. Yeah.
15: Yeah.
14: All right. Here's Anna. Good morning.
23: Well, I love to hear that, JC. I had a near-death experience in the one place where no one wants to have a near-death experience.
21: Bathroom.
23: The shower.
14: Mm-hmm.
23: Yes, okay. The shower.
21: Naked.
23: The shower. There I am, scrub-a-dub-dub, and I see on the wall a spider.
15: Oh, no.
23: And I thought, this is going to be it.
15: But
23: so I took some water, and I splashed it. This spider started flying. Okay?
15: Oh, like Spider-Man?
23: I fully became waterbender. Splash, splash, splash, splash, splash, until I got it down the drain, and I killed it. So I became the murderer. But it was terrifying. It was really horrible. I was really scared I was going to slip and fall.
24: Now its whole family is going to come and get you.
14: Yeah.
24: They're going to crawl up that drain.
23: Yeah, bet.
15: That poor
23: now
15: spider
23: that I'm
15: the
23: water
15: was
23: bender.
15: Like, hey, honey, I'll be back. I'm going to go check out what's going on in the shower. And never came home.
23: No.
15: He was just looking for a fly to bring back for his little baby spider.
14: Tomorrow's promise to no
23: horrible.
14: Spider.
15: Dang, man. Yeah.
24: But then the itsy-bitsy spider crawls up the water spout again.
15: And then down came the rain.
24: And washed the spider out.
14: Wow.
15: Yeah, out came the sun.
24: and dried up all the rain.
15: And the itsy bitsy spider climbed up that spout again, girl.
2: Wow.
24: They're coming back.
2: There we go.
3: That was a performance.
24: Yeah. They're coming back.
14: Part-time Justin.
24: So I started a show that I think we all need to watch. Well, maybe just JC and Anna. But it's called Invincible. And it's
3: what about
24: on
3: me?
24: You wouldn't watch it.
15: It's a superhero cartoon show.
3: Why do you think I wouldn't watch it?
15: Barry Gordon.
3: You didn't like The Boys. I didn't start The Boys. My brother didn't like The Boys.
15: Justin, I am all caught up on that one.
24: You watched it.
15: Oh,
24: okay.
15: Yeah, I'm all the way. I love Invincible.
24: It's graphic. There's cussing. It's gory. There's blood.
3: Oh, this is the really popular one. Mm-hmm.
15: Seth Rogen's in it. He plays Alan.
24: Yes.
21: Well, Big Alan, I don't want to watch it anyway.
15: You wouldn't like it, Kelly.
3: It's okay, Kelly. I don't either.
24: I love it. It's about a boy in high school who gets his superpowers, and he gets to learn how to use them because his dad is also a superhuman.
15: His dad is an Omni Man, who is the most powerful superhero in the universe.
24: He's an alien.
15: He's like Superman.
3: Isn't he hard on him?
15: Very.
3: Not the whole thing. Okay.
15: Very hard.
3: I heard about this.
24: He's got to train him to be tough.
15: Oh.
24: And it's good. The drama is good. I'm like, what's happening next?
15: Just wait.
24: The first episode had me out of my couch. I was like, what's going on here? Yeah. What did we do?
15: Yeah.
24: And I love it.
15: And his skin is in Fortnite.
24: Yeah, I did see that. It makes me want to get it. But if you need a good cartoon.
14: Okay.
3: If you need a good cartoon.
14: Here is Audrey. Good morning.
17: Good morning. I had a horrible day yesterday. What a way to start.
15: Wow.
17: Okay. I get home, y'all, from work. And I now have 10 roommates because I got 10 guys that just permanently work in my apartment.
15: They need to put you in a different apartment.
17: I told you, 500 square inches. Yeah. And we're just shoulder to shoulder, me and these guys, as they're working. And now they're working in my kitchen. Now we got kitchen plumbing issues, and there's bubbles in my ceiling and my walls in the kitchen.
15: Yeah, they need to put you in a different. Yeah. I think there's laws and stuff that you should.
17: I came upon the problem. I'm like, I have to go to the bathroom. They're in the bathroom.
3: They've got to put you in another unit.
17: Well, what I did, I went downstairs to the gym. And so I go downstairs. Only time I've ever been in that place. I go to the bathroom. No toilet paper. After I'd already gone.
14: Oh, no.
17: After I'd gone to the bathroom, no toilet paper. No way out of the situation.
15: Oh, no.
14: I think you just have to sit in the sink.
17: I almost did. Make
14: your own bidet.
3: Did you call for help?
17: I didn't. I was about to get in the sink. Oh. Then I decided what I would do is I would get out and go kick him out of my apartment. I was so mad. Yeah. And then I get out of the bathroom, and there was a lady who was there to clean it waiting with my toilet paper.
3: Oh, that was nice.
17: She handed me the toilet.
14: There you go. Problem averted.
15: Yeah, but you still need an apartment.
21: No, you need to talk to the
14: manager. Yeah, you do.
21: Or have JC pretend to be your boyfriend and call your man.
15: Yeah, I'm a good pretend boyfriend for friends.
14: Yeah, I mean, it doesn't hurt.
3: It's the only kind I have.
14: In the control room, here's Trey.
18: Good morning. My 5-year-old son starting to learn math, doing addition. So sorry. Doing addition. So he knows, 1 plus 1 is 2.
14: Sure.
18: 2 plus 2 is 4 and all that. So he's like, okay, hey, I want to watch Spidey and His Amazing Friends. What's that on again? I said, oh, it's on Disney Plus. He goes, Disney Plus what?
14: That's
18: and I go, no, it's the name Disney Plus. He's like, why does it have plus on there? Plus what?
14: That's
21: very valid question.
18: So it used to be a TV channel, and it's like a Disney movie. It's just Disney Plus, okay? It's just called Disney Plus.
15: We don't know why they put a plus.
18: And then he's like, okay, cool. And now can I watch Magic School Bus? Is it on Peacock Plus? It's just Peacock.
3: You know what? He's asking the right questions.
18: Right.
15: Amazon Prime? Plus. I don't know which Prime number it is.
14: Who is the celebrity? Is it Terrence Howard that's questioning, is 2 plus 2 really 4?
15: Yes.
3: Squidward, actually.
18: It was, is 0 not a real number? 1 is not a real number? Something along those lines.
15: Yeah,
18: Terrence Howard.
14: Don't let him watch Empire, whatever
21: you do.
24: I remember there was an article about how lives were lost for the idea of 0, where people couldn't, fathom the idea of 0 being a real thing. And people killed each other over it.
21: Wow. That's a serious family Thanksgiving.
3: But they were mad.
21: Right?
14: That really is.
15: They were killing each other over the number 0?
24: It was a societal construct. Yeah. People were just like, how dare you say that 0 exists? And it would be like public lashings and shaming.
15: Well, does it?
24: Yeah.
3: Wow.
15: But if it's 0, does it exist?
14: Forget that dispute over the cranberry song.
18: And how many lashings did they get?
24: I don't know.
18: 0.
24: 0.
15: Yeah.
24: But also the idea that, numbers 2, 3, 4, those don't exist. There's no, you can't physically touch 2, 4, those numbers. It's just the count.
23: Yeah.
18: Here's Big Al Mack.
15: You can touch two things.
23: A little too sober for this right now.
15: What's up, Big Al?
14: Thank you very much. The young lady that lives in my house with me.
15: Is that Charlie?
14: Her name is Charlie. Yeah. Yes.
23: Okay.
14: It's so hard to get her to try new foods, right? Like pizza, cheese, spaghetti. Eh, that was an all-night discussion standoff between her and my mother at one point. But last night, I got her to try sushi.
23: Whoa.
15: Oh, what?
23: That's good for a seven-year-old just in general.
15: That's like eight steps up.
21: Amazing.
14: That's amazing. And someone else that I don't remember who it was, they were trying sushi, and I said, yeah, you know what? I think I want to try sushi on Monday night. So she got kind of excited about it. She goes, I think I want to try sushi. I said, what? Really? You want to try something that you have no idea what it tastes like?
23: That's impressive.
14: So we go to my favorite sushi place, the grocery store, and we pick out, it's California roll, so it's kind of sushi light.
15: It's intro.
14: But yeah.
15: It's an intro.
14: But she tried it, and she loved it.
21: I love California
14: roll. I mean, she loved it. She didn't do the salmon, which is my favorite. But I was like,
15: tuna's really a good one to introduce
14: yeah,
15: to.
14: Yeah. Mm. So I was just amazed. I was really amazed. Great. Hey, Anna, do we have any celebrity birthdays today?
23: We do. Awkwafina is 38 today. She has a birthday with Ethan Slater, also known as SpongeBob, as
15: SpongeBob.
23: Ariana Grande's boyfriend. Yeah. 34. Justin Long is 48. Zachary Quinto is 49. Wentworth Miller is 54.
24: I was asking Audrey what that sound was.
23: I was trying to be SpongeBob.
15: Oh, that was SpongeBob?
14: Oh, don't you mess with... Don't you do a SpongeBob while we got SpongeBob right next to you.
15: We got to make Audrey voice SpongeBob.
24: Do it again, Audrey. Do it again.
23: No, I was trying to do the lap.
15: We'll do a monologue.
23: SpongeBob. Joe Coy is 55. Andy Cohen is 58. Dana Carvey is 71. And Jerry Mathers?
15: The Beaver.
14: Ward, you're being a little hard on the Beaver.
23: Today is National Leave the Office Early Day.
15: That's right.
24: Okay.
23: Y'all hear that. It's also National Rotisserie Chicken Day.
21: Oh, wow. Finally.
15: Now, I love rotisserie chicken.
23: We love rotisserie chicken. I didn't think that rotisserie chicken would become part of my legacy. Years ago, I said it would be really funny as a white elephant gift. Now, every year, every Christmas, people send me videos of them doing the rotisserie chicken as white elephant gifts.
14: You start a movement.
23: I know. And I know what you guys are all thinking right now. Mm. Is Anna wearing her rotisserie chicken t-shirt?
24: Oh, wow. Oh, here we go.
23: Here
24: reveal.
23: We go.
21: So you knew. You were prepared.
14: Pardon us.
23: Yes.
14: Pardon us.
17: Oh, my God. I want one.
23: Wow. It's a rotisserie chicken t-shirt that my dad got me as a white elephant gift.
15: Yep. There it is.
23: Because he thought it was so funny. And I said, when am I ever going to wear this?
24: Here you are. That's perfect.
15: Perfectly cooked.
21: It looks so good. Thanksgiving, because it could resemble a turkey.
23: But then I also asked my dad, where did you get this?
21: Right.
23: That's the bigger question.
24: And you took off your sweater to show us that chicken. So you chicken strip.
23: Uh-huh. Yeah.
21: Good pun. That's a good one.
23: Yeah,
21: that's a good dad joke. You should have jumped on it.
23: My dad will be so proud.
14: Thanks, Dad. Can I call your dad? Dad?
24: I love it.
23: He also got me chicken socks, but I couldn't find them.
15: So. You got chicken socks?
23: He got me a whole rotisserie chicken outfit.
21: Yeah, with the feet look like chicken feet, right?
23: Yeah.
21: I got my daughter the horse hoof ones.
23: That's funny.
21: Yeah,
15: chicken
21: they're
15: socks
21: cute.
15: For chicken legs. All right, well, happy Rotisserie Chicken Day, everybody. Get yourself one of those. Celebrate. I do love it.
24: Ugly.
15: I like
23: it. Look at it.
21: I think it's adorable.
14: Awesome. It's awesome.
17: It looks so good.
21: You wear it well.
15: Hey,
23: I've always thought I could pull off the Rotisserie Chicken outfit.
15: Could a principal, a school principal, get fired for being too cool?
14: Huh.
15: The answer is yes, and it's crazy. We'll give it to you in 10 minutes.
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5: 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We also got Love Letters to Kelly happening in just about an hour as well. But during our first break, we're doing our birthdays. And it's Ethan Slater's birthday, who got famous for playing SpongeBob and then leaving his wife for Ariana Grande.
6: Not for
7: and
6: the
7: child.
6: TV, and not for the and TV child. Show, but the SpongeBob
5: yeah, the musical.
6: On Broadway.
7: Leaving his wife and very young yeah. child
5: but
7: for Ariana Grande.
5: We're not
6: who
5: talking
6: wouldn't?
5: About... We're not... me. We're talking about Ethan here and SpongeBob, and Audrey gave us a little golden nugget of what it would be like if she were to have gotten cast to play SpongeBob SquarePants.
8: Stop.
5: So, Justin, I sent you an email.
6: Yeah.
5: We're going to hand it over to Audrey because
8: we did
5: get a few text messages that said, I need to hear Audrey in full SpongeBob mode.
8: Oh, we're having a SpongeBob?
9: No.
10: Who lives in a pineapple yeah. under the sea?
11: SpongeBob SquarePants.
5: So all you kids gather around.
10: SpongeBob
11: SquarePants.
10: If nautical nonsense.

0: All right.
1: Justin, hand off that monologue for Audrey to give us her best SpongeBob SquarePants.
2: So give this to Audrey?
1: Yeah.
3: Okay. I got so relieved when you sent it to him instead. I thought he was doing this.
1: Oh, that's for you.
3: Oh,
4: he's tricking you.
1: Welcome to your audition to be SpongeBob SquarePants. This is one of his most famous speeches of all time.
3: Oh, I gotta think what he sounds like. Okay. I guess you're right, Plankton. I'm just a kid. And you know... Wait, no, I can't do this.
4: Stop laughing. Just do it.
3: Okay. I've been through a lot in the past 6 days. 5 minutes, 27 and a half seconds. And if I've learned anything during that time, it's that you are who you are. Wait, how does he do this? That's his laugh. And no amount of magic or managerial promotion or something other third thing can make me anything more than what I am inside. A kid. But that's okay. Because I did what everyone said a kid couldn't do. I made it to Shell City. And I beat the Cyclops. And I rode Hasselhoff. And I brought the crown back.
4: Wow, that's a long monologue.
3: Yeah,
1: you sound like SpongeBob's grandma.
0: I never realized how much SpongeBob sounds like Audrey.
2: We did do a SpongeBob musical or a
5: auditions.
2: SpongeBob.
1: We did a whole
2: spectacular
1: scene.
2: Spectacular.
5: Yeah.
2: And Kelly Raspberry had the best SpongeBob.
1: Well, we auditioned.
0: That's next break.
4: Well, I
2: gave you Squidward.
1: You're Plankton.
4: I was
1: Squidward.
4: Was she not Sandy Cheever, or did I do?
1: I was Patrick.
2: Pearl.
1: I was Patrick.
2: You were Squidward because he's negative.
6: I was Patrick, Kelly.
4: That's me.
3: Yeah. See, I could have done that.
6: Patrick, go ahead.
0: Patrick.
1: They still sound like Audrey, just with a deeper voice.
4: It's like you can't do Christopher Walken. Everybody can
1: do Christopher Walken.
2: But Kelly, could you say, I'm SpongeBob, I live in Bikini Bottom?
4: I'd have to hear it. I have to hear it.
1: Yeah, she's a method actress.
4: I have to hear it.
0: You can't just channel from Audrey.
3: I am never talking again.
5: Justin, what about your SpongeBob impression?
2: This is my SpongeBob impression as his laugh, like. Okay.
1: The laugh is pretty good.
2: The laugh is good.
1: The laugh is pretty good.
2: I'm SpongeBob, and I live in Bikini Bottom. And we're going to save the day.
1: Yeah, you sounded more like Justin on that one.
0: Yeah.
1: Which shows us how good these voice actors are.
0: Yeah, for real.
4: Well, that's just the voice they chose.
1: That's the
4: if
1: voice
4: Audrey
1: they chose.
4: If Audrey was hired, that would be SpongeBob's voice,
3: Thank
4: right?
3: you, Ms. Sure Kelly Raspberry.
1: Now, I saw this headline this morning, and I thought, how could you fire the coolest principal ever?
4: Hmm. Well, how cool is he?
1: It's a female, first of all. It's a lady.
4: Is she hanging with the kids at the house parties? There is a line you can cross being the cool
1: True, Kelly.
4: Adult.
1: A high school principal in Florida, her name is Katie O'Connell. She has been placed on administrative leave after the school's yearbooks were issued. Okay. Right? So they sent them out. All the kids got them. They're going around signing them. Yeah. The first page... had a quote from Trap Queen by Fetty Wap, of course, from 2014. Pretty good song. And the quote said, everybody hating, we just call them fans, though, Mrs. O'Connell. What's wrong with that? Well, Katie claims she did not say that. She's like, I didn't even say that quote. They just put it in there as
4: funny
1: me.
4: Funny yearbook editor thought it'd be funny. Yeah.
1: She didn't write it. She didn't approve it. And she was presented with a draft of the yearbook before it was published and signed off on it. She doesn't know who's responsible, but she says there's a tell. Quote, it says, Mrs. O'Connell and all my students know I've never been Mrs. O'Connell. I'm Miss O. The assistant principal is backing her up, saying she didn't see the quote in the draft either, but she is suffering the consequences, and she's on administrative leave and could possibly
4: Why?
1: Lose her job because wow. people were upset that
4: Over
1: Fetty
4: that?
1: That Fetty Wap was quoted. Now, it is a song about drugs, and... But it's not.
4: But the line they chose.
1: But it's not in an inappropriate line. And right. clearly, if there's two people saying she didn't do it, but she might.
4: It's sort of like that teacher that was using like rap to teach her children time or math or something.
1: She got fired over that, which was a cute
4: what?
1: Song.
4: Are you sure she got fired? I know there was talk about it, but did she really?
1: The teacher? She was also placed on administrative. I don't know what.
4: I don't know, but it's just like, come on.
5: There's so many people doing worse things.
1: She says she's been receiving threats and harassment.
0: Threats?
1: Serious enough that she's taken them to police, and she's also hired a lawyer.
4: That's ridiculous.
1: All because of a Fetty Wap lyric.
0: Yeah,
1: that wasn't even that bad.
4: Oof.
0: I'm going to have to keep an eye on that one.
1: Also.
0: That was a Fetty Wap. That was a Fetty Wap.
4: Fetty Wap has one eye.
5: Got it. Yeah, got it.
1: Also, have you ever found yourself saying, dude, where's my dad?
3: Yeah.
1: I did growing up.
4: All of Al's children.
0: Yeah, my kids did. Wow. My kids said that.
1: This is a crazy story. A family mourning the loss of their father. They were shocked when they went to attend his wake, and instead found a stranger lying inside of the coffin that they purchased for dad.
0: No,
1: can you imagine? So they tell Jose Daniel Diaz Felipe, known as Danielo, to his friends and family. He passed away at the age of 84, so he lived a long,
0: so he was dead.
1: Life. Beautiful. His children prepared to say their final goodbye to him on Thursday in a wake at Washington Heights. When they showed up and they looked in the coffin, they're like, that's not our dad. And the funeral house was like, yeah, it is.
4: Yes, it is.
1: Sure is.
0: Yeah, it is. Says it right here on his toe.
1: They said, no.
4: Dead people just look different.
5: This is either
0: sometimes
5: a horror movie or a comedy.
1: Yeah, I mean.
5: But nothing in between.
1: They said, The person in the coffin was bald like their dad.
0: Yeah.
1: But their dad was like 5'3", and this person was much taller than the dad. And also, his face does not match.
0: Okay. I was going to say, how are you going to tell how tall they are? Because the coffin, you
2: they're laying down.
0: Yeah.
1: So they the funeral home finally said, oh, yeah, our bad. Okay. I guess it's not your dad. But they still cannot find their dad.
4: Oh.
1: Can you imagine?
4: That's sad.
1: So they don't know where the body is.
4: That's bad.
0: Yeah. So he's probably buried where this guy was supposed
4: maybe
0: to be buried.
4: So.
1: Yeah.
0: Switched it up or something.
4: What if he was already cremated or something by mistake? Oh, and you can't go back on
5: that. Oh, that's a setting.
1: Isn't that crazy? That would suck. Yeah. And real quick, police are investigating videos of men mysteriously emerging from New York City sewers. And they're not Ninja Turtles. These are humans. But apparently, there's no threat to the public. It's all good, guys.
4: Oh, no.
5: They're emerging.
1: There's people emerging from
0: coming up out of sewers?
1: No, there's that's scary.
0: I'm sewer man.
5: What? Yeah.
1: Where are you emerging from?
5: And then what? Just like going to work or
1: no
5: something?
1: No threat to the public.
4: Like, what'd you leave down there? That's what I'd want to know.
0: Or maybe, you
1: they're
0: know.
1: Just living, maybe.
0: Yeah. You know what? Sometimes the traffic in New York can get pretty bad.
1: Right.
0: Just taking a cut through.
1: And the subway does get pretty jam-packed. So maybe that's just a little shortcut their town. But the fact that police are saying, don't worry, there's no threat to the public. just don't mind the sewer-dwelling people that are emerging from the sewer.
5: The sewer people.
0: Wow.
1: Some of the headlines right there for you. Now let's go ahead and catch you up with what's happening out there in Hollywood. It's time for the celebrity gossip. Kelly, what you got for us?
4: Well, it's finally been revealed. All the teasing about is Taylor Swift involved with the Toy Story 5 movie. Mm-hmm. We'll tell you the latest on that. And Sabrina Carpenter will sleep a little easier tonight after her stalker is going to be staying away from her a good distance. We'll tell you about that and more when we come back.
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7: 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Their margaritas? Straight W.
6: And the queso? Absolute gas.
7: Wait, does gas mean good or bad? I feel like we should Google this.
6: No, it's good. Like, Monterey is top tier fuego.
7: Meaning fire. Meaning spicy?
6: No, meaning awesome. And their tacos? No cap, elite.
7: Speaking of cap, last time you said you could handle 3 jumbo margaritas. You were straight capping.
6: I did. I just needed a, short nap at the table.
7: Bessie, that's called passing out.
6: Details.
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7: But first, should I post Monterey Mexican as low-key mid just to see who gets mad?
6: Girl, you do that, and you're eating dinner alone.
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2: All right, we got a moving moment coming up in about 20 minutes, and I promise to say a mascara alert because sometimes we get a little emotional during these moving moments and talk to some of our former kids' families. Okay. Also, we got a $1,000 minute coming your way in about 40 minutes. We'll call one of our contestants up and ask them 10 trivia questions. You get them all right, you get $1,000. 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We also got to get to some love letters to Kelly. Jam-packed show. So let's go ahead and catch you up with the big news that happened yesterday in the entertainment world.
3: Yes, it's official. Taylor Swift is part of the Toy Story 5 franchise.
4: Wow. Nobody saw it coming.
3: Wow.
2: We figured it out.
4: Yeah, he knew it too.
3: Yeah. All weekend, there was a lot of hints between both Taylor Swift and Pixar. There was 13 billboards that showed up around the world with TS in the Toy Story font with the Toy Story clouds, and there was 13 clouds. And then there was a countdown on Taylor Swift's website yesterday. And when it ended, I mean, amongst a whole bunch of other Easter eggs, but at the end of the countdown, yes, it was revealed that Taylor Swift wrote an original song for Toy Story 5 called I Knew It, I Knew You. And the song comes out on Friday. I'm very excited. She reunited with Jack Antonoff for this one, and they said that this is going to go back to her country roots.
2: Oh.
3: The song is inspired by, quote, "Rootin' Tootin' Cowboy Jesse's ongoing journey in Toy Story 5 that began back in Toy Story 2. So I have a feeling that it's going to make me cry.
2: Aww.
3: Probably.
4: Maybe that's what Tom Hanks is talking about.
3: Maybe.
4: The most emotional part.
3: Maybe. So Taylor posted about it saying, "I've always dreamed of getting to write for these characters who I've adored since I was 5 years old watching the first Toy Story movie. I instantly fell in love with Toy Story 5 when I was lucky enough to see it in its early stages. And I wrote this song as soon as I got home from the screening. Sometimes you just know, right?" So it's called I Knew It, I Knew You. And then on her website, there was limited edition collector's CD. It had the regular single version, the acoustic version, and the piano version with different artwork for each one. Of course, they all sold out almost immediately.
2: Yeah.
4: But you're going to make some coin.
2: So they were screening the movie. That's why it wasn't, nobody spilled the news, right?
3: They already had some early screenings. They had the UK premiere. And then I know like people from like ABC and stuff got to see it. I'm wondering if they just had a different song in the placeholder of it, so that the news wouldn't.
5: Somebody would have said something.
3: Somebody would have said
2: something.
3: That's what
2: I'm saying.
5: Even
2: like,
5: if you signed
2: somebody
5: that thing.
2: Somebody would snitch.
5: Yeah.
3: Yeah, yeah. So I have to assume that they probably just had a different song in its place. But the song comes out on Friday, but the movie comes out on the 19th.
6: I think you were spot on about her doing this for the Oscar, because I saw someone talking about the requirements to get an Oscar for your song being in a movie, and she specifically states all of those in her announcement post on Instagram. She's like, "I wrote this for the character. It's all original." Like, all the requirements for an Oscar.
5: Oh, she will get an EGOT.
3: She's got my vote.
2: Does she have a Tony?
7: No.
3: But she will one day when there's a Taylor Swift musical.
7: No.
5: But she will. She got time. She got time.
4: But she's got one out of four.
5: Yeah.
3: But they are.
5: Yeah, I know. It's a slow roll. It's a slow process.
3: They are submitting the Taylor Swift Eras Tour docuseries for an Emmy consideration.
4: There you go. Uh-huh.
2: So that could happen.
4: Excellent documentary.
2: It was.
5: Here's kind of related, kind of not. When they said the Super Bowl is going to be in Nashville in what, 2031?
4: Something like that.
5: She's got to be the one. She's got to be the halftime. With Nashville, she's gotta be.
3: I mean, I would hope so. I'd love to see it, but I don't know. She's turned down the Super Bowl plenty of years.
5: Yeah,
3: plenty.
2: I'm thinking
3: time.
2: like a Kenny Chesney, Tim McGraw.
5: Well, I mean, she bring somebody else out with her. You know, from other countries.
7: I can see Post Malone doing it
2: in Nashville.
7: Yeah,
4: he does country stuff.
2: He does.
3: Yeah.
2: Well, But
3: you're thinking more like country.
5: Nashville roots. Yeah. Jason Aldean.
4: Wheel Dolly out there. She'll probably be Wheel
7: Dolly
4: out there.
2: In or at least for one song.
5: You'd have to bring her out.
2: Song.
4: If Dolly's
2: and,
4: crazy, please, Lord, still with us.
5: And Willie. Ooh.
3: We'll see.
4: Man, hang in there.
3: We'll also see.
4: Now they have something to live for.
5: Yes.
3: Yeah, but also, if you're interested in hearing a lot more details about the Toy Story 5 everything, we did an emergency episode for the 13 podcast.
7: And Toy Story,
3: and it's out now.
7: Toy Story already has an iconic song.
3: Yeah, it does.
7: You got a friend in me.
4: It would be fun if he pops up on that song too, though. We'll see. I doubt it, though. All right, so Sabrina Carpenter filed for a restraining order, a temporary one she's hoping will be made permanent, against this guy, 31-year-old William Applegate. After several incidents very recently at her home in L.A., Sabrina said that this guy came on her property May 23rd, unannounced and uninvited, and he entered through a neighboring property so he could bypass her security fence. That happened to Kendall Jenner, too, where somebody, like, came down over a mountain to go the back way to get into her home. You remember
3: that's
4: that?
3: Terrifying. Yikes.
4: When a stalker wants you, they're going to get to you.
5: Yeah.
4: So anyway, he was caught on her doorbell and security camera heading straight for the front door and trying to open the front door. And refused to leave. Police finally showed up and arrested him for misdemeanor criminal trespass. But the next day he was back. And the next day after that, he parked outside her home and was visibly spying on her, surveilling her, they said. So she filed a petition for this civil harassment restraining order on May 29th. And the judge, it doesn't happen the same day. So he has now said yes. This guy's got to stay at least 100 yards away from Sabrina, her sister. Maybe she lives in the home. I don't know.
5: Maybe.
4: And the property. But they'll have a full court hearing on June 17th to determine if this will be a permanent restraining order.
2: Why is it just a misdemeanor when he is...
4: Because it's just criminal trespass.
2: He's scaring her for her life and continuously did it.
5: Unfortunately, you got to do
4: something.
5: The law,
4: the language of the law.
3: It's so frustrating, but that happens all the time.
2: Yeah. It is crazy.
7: And you can't do anything unless you have a restraining order.
2: Yeah.
7: Otherwise, they're just, coming onto your property and knocking on your door.
5: It also makes you think about the number of times that you leave your front door unlocked or a door in your house.
2: I mean, to try to open my front door.
5: Sometimes, I mean, I double check it at night, of course, but sometimes I go out in the patio, you come back.
4: The worst is when I leave the house in the morning and the garage door's open all night.
5: I know, Kelly.
2: And I feel so dumb because my wife will know that I left it open because she'll hear the garage door just close. And she'll be like, how come there was only one sound? And it's
4: she's really paying attention.
2: Right. Oh, yeah, because he is very aware.
7: Nothing gets past her.
2: And you know why? The night before said, I closed it.
7: I've gone to bed where my front door has been creaked open.
5: Yeah.
2: Ooh.
7: I didn't fully shut it.
2: I've had it where we didn't lock it, and it blew open because of the wind, and the alarm goes off.
5: Dude, that happened
2: to me. That's scary.
5: One of my neighbors called me, goes, your dog out? I'm like, no. My dog's not out. So I go to the house. I said, wow, look at that guy. He's got a dog. Looks just like Trip. It's Trip. The wind had blown the front door open. Trip just went on a walk.
7: No.
2: Hi, Trip.
3: I'm glad he was okay. You know who else was okay?
2: Who?
3: Britney Spears. Did you see her new hairstyle?
4: Yeah.
2: I kind of haven't been watching her videos lately.
3: I haven't really either, if I'm being so honest.
2: Sad.
3: But
4: it's not popping up in my algorithm as much. I have to actively seek it.
2: Yeah.
3: Yeah. So celebrity hairstylist Chris Appleton, known for working with stars like Kim Kardashian, posted photos after styling Britney's hair. And he said it was a full circle moment. Grew up as a fan, never thought that he'd get to style Britney's hair. So just like a really sweet moment for him. But the hair is just like really pretty, just like blonde,
6: it's the
3: straight.
6: Most put together I've seen her in years.
3: Yes, yes, incredibly so.
7: Well, this makes sense because Kim and Khloe went to go hang out with Britney for a little bit.
3: Yeah, you're right.
7: And so, and they said that they wanted to be more close to Britney Spears. So
3: they probably put them in contact.
7: Mm-hmm.
3: Yeah. Maybe they're like, hey, girl, we're going to just help you. Refresh and find yourself. Or something.
5: Nothing wrong with that. Having a friend.
7: Because a lot of us just want to take a makeup wipe and clean off that black stuff from her eye.
3: Yeah, and a lot of times changing your hair can really just change your entire energy.
4: It's a huge. Yeah.
7: Right. Mm-hmm.
4: I'm thinking about chopping mine off.
5: Are you really?
4: Well, when I get my face
2: like a pixie cut
5: when you
4: come back like crazy, y'all won't even know me.
3: I saw the prettiest transformation video of a girl that got a bob, and oh my gosh! And all the comments were like, all the comments were like, girls, don't do it. Don't do it. Don't feel too inspired, but she looked so good.
6: I want to dye my hair, but I don't know where to go. I don't trust
3: anyone. I'll let you know where I went.
4: Well, you got to get the right colorist.
3: Yeah.
4: Well, I just looked at Britney's last post yesterday. It's a picture like from a plane window, I guess. And she says, do you trust the pilot? With a lot of crying, laughing emojis.
2: What?
5: Yeah, you do trust the pilot.
4: Days ago, she's dancing.
2: Yeah.
4: And she said, when I moved out of the country for a while, I changed my name for some reason, and the mean girls stopped laughing. Damn, I miss it there.
2: Huh?
6: What?
7: We can all agree she's mentally not there.
4: No, she's not.
7: She's mentally not there, and I don't think she'll ever be there again.
6: Does her profile still say the name, like, Xyla River Rose?
4: Her profile says Britney Spears.
2: Oh, okay.
4: So the Rose thing's gone.
2: She's
4: listed herself as an artist, mama, pray every day, chef in the works.
2: Okay. We're all chefs in the works.
6: She doesn't need those knives around her.
5: Kelly, do me one favor. I know we kind of halfway joke, halfway serious about getting a facelift.
4: I'm seriously going to do it.
5: Have you seen Barry Manilow lately? He's in the news a lot because he had his lung cancer and they've been doing
4: interviews. Kid loved Barry Manilow.
5: Kid loved Barry Manilow. Yeah, I know he's old. But man, when they show clips of him and they show him now, because his voice is gone, he doesn't know if he'll ever sing again. But he's unrecognized the way he's
4: give me his surgeon. Give me the name.
2: No.
7: I don't think I could pick Barry Manilow out of a lineup.
5: Who sure couldn't now.
6: You
5: sure
6: couldn't. He's a baseball player, right?
2: He hit on me.
5: Really? Yeah, that's right. He called you his little sweet young thing.
2: Well, he wasn't at the time.
5: So he's 80 years old.
2: But kid took me to the concert, and I'm like, okay, this is cool. Kid loves this guy.
7: Oh, he's a singer.
2: Kelly didn't want to go, apparently.
6: I thought
2: so
6: he was
2: a
6: baseball player.
2: And he, no, he's a singer.
5: Joan DiMaggio, probably.
2: And he looked at me, and he goes, hi, pretty young thing.
3: Ooh. Okay, PYT.
2: And I said, me? Pretty?
4: And you could have been set for life.
2: I know.
5: You could have.
2: Now, wow. Did I think about it?
5: A little bit.
2: Missed
5: opportunity.
2: Yeah. Oh, man. Uh-huh. He called me PYT.
7: Happy Pride Month.
2: Thank you, Justin. Thank you. Now, we do have a moving moment coming up here in about 10 minutes, so make sure maybe hold off on that mascara for a second.
5: All right.
2: All right. So we got that for you. Headed your way. Now, this morning, the Kid Craddock Morning Show is sponsored by Good Ranchers.
5: Over the years, you've spent a lot of time trying to find the perfect Father's Day gift. He says he doesn't want anything, but if you read between the lines, Dad's really saying he doesn't want another tie or best dad ever mug.
4: Got enough of those.
5: Right.
4: Dad is saying, I don't want anything, which is code for I want steak. 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
2: Among our top stories, a former Elkhart Community Schools bus driver accused of driving under the influence has permanently lost her state certification. The Indiana Department of Education revoked Lisa Wiggs' school bus driver credentials after determining that she was operating a bus under the influence of alcohol earlier this year. WNDU reports state records indicate her blood alcohol level was more than twice the legal limit allowed for commercial drivers. There were no crashes or injuries reported. And one of several men accused in a violent burglary and kidnapping has been sentenced in Elkhart County Circuit Court.
3: Jose Garcia Miranda received a 25-year sentence after pleading guilty to robbery resulting in serious bodily injury, kidnapping, and intimidation. Court records say the victim was beaten, threatened at gunpoint, and forced into a vehicle while suspects demanded information about a firearm. The Goshen News says police later recovered surveillance footage and evidence tying Garcia Miranda to the crime. During sentencing, Garcia Miranda apologized and said he plans to seek substance abuse treatment while incarcerated. 10 years of his sentence were suspended to probation. Alyssa Foster, MNC News.
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24: I love these moving moment segments that we've been doing.
25: Me too.
24: Because we take a trip down memory lane. And today is very special because we're going to be talking with one of our moms that went on the very first trip we went on after Kidcratic passed away. It was in 2013. We had a little girl by the name of Afton Roush go on the trip with us. And I believe, Kelly, you hung out with her and her family a lot.
26: Love their family.
24: Her mom, Holly, is on the phone with us right now. Hi, Holly.
27: Hi, how are you?
25: Hey,
24: doing
25: there.
24: Great. Good. What's happening?
27: Not too much. Just living life and, you know, starting a new career as an addictions counselor and kind of rocking it in life.
24: Oh, right. Really? How long have you been doing this new gig?
27: It's been about a year now, and actually the most amazing thing when my addictions license was approved was actually Afton's birthday last year on April 9th. So
26: That
27: was honestly like one of the greatest gifts possible.
26: That was a big sign you're doing what you're supposed to do.
24: Yeah, 100%.
27: Exactly. Absolutely.
24: Now, I know we issue mascara alerts on this show, and we're talking to Holly because Holly actually wrote us. We were asking our kids' families to give us updates on their children.
26: Right.
24: And Holly wrote us because we unfortunately lost Afton in October of 2018. And you wrote, it is now a memory trip, and the impact it still leaves having that moment with my daughter.
25: Powerful.
24: I mean, we could talk about kids and our trip all we want, but I think when people hear it from you, Holly, it makes a bigger impact. What we remember is that she was a huge One Direction fan. Definitely remember that.
27: Oh, yes, absolutely, yes. One Direction was absolutely her favorite when, you know, unfortunately, when we buried her, we made sure she had, like, all her favorite One Direction items in her casket with her. Mm. But just remembering the trip was just, you know, her happy, like, nothing medical, like, nothing to have to worry about. And we were just a family laughing, having fun, you know, having a trip that, you know, we honestly knew we could never afford. And just seeing her smiles, I still, you know, the DVD we received, I still watch that like monthly when I'm struggling, just seeing her smile, those memories. And then we got like a memory book album there and we just printed out so many pictures of her smiling, just looking back at those, just seeing how happy she was and just knowing we had that opportunity and we have those amazing memories to look back on to help us, you know, especially me to, you know, smile, you know, during those hard days.
24: As humans, we're told don't take a single day for granted.
25: Mm-hmm.
24: But we see that with our kids families. You guys fully immerse yourselves in this trip. The friendships that you guys build are beautiful. And
27: absolutely.
24: Her loss was a blindside.
27: She was up getting ready for school, and then just in a matter of minutes, she was gone. She had a massive seizure and went into cardiac arrest. And, you know, we did choose to do, like, organ, tissue, skin, cornea donations. So that definitely helps, like, knowing she lives on in others and getting the letters of how well, you know, her recipients are doing. And, you know, knowing that she's been helping as far as South Korea, just, you know, that's what she would have wanted. And so it's a blessing, yeah.
24: And you know, from what we remember with Afton and the pictures we see, she was the life of the party.
26: Yeah.
24: She was always smiling.
26: She was 12 on our trips. That's the oldest you can be on the kids' trips.
27: Yep.
26: I'm so glad she made it and she could go with
27: us. I'm so glad too.
26: You have these memories.
27: It was meant to be for sure, definitely.
24: And we do have a lot of new listeners that came into the show and maybe don't know much about our charity or maybe they're not aware what sort of impact this has on people, on families like yours, what would you say to those that are listening and just learning about Kids Kids if you were introducing it to a first-time listener?
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24: 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Mm-hmm. And if you go on there, I believe it's $35 a month. We are doing a 35th anniversary sweatshirt that you could receive if you sign up to do that. You can also do our car contest.
0: Yeah.
24: You know, you incentivize you with a little car action. $25 for raffle tickets that could win you your choice of a vehicle thanks to the Ansira Auto Group. That is over at carcontest2026.com. I know a lot of us say, I want to help change lives. I want to help people. I want to do this. And we do a lot of talking. This is where you can do some action.
0: Do some doing.
24: You heard what it did for Holly and her family. You can see what it did for Afton in the videos and the pictures that we have and all our other Kids Kids. You can see all that at kidskids.org. Thank you so much for being our moving moment, Polly.
27: You're absolutely. Thank you. It's so great to speak with you all again.
26: You too.
0: You too. Take care.
24: Love
0: Keep
24: you.
0: In touch with us.
24: Sending you a big old hug.
27: Yeah. Yeah, thank you. I appreciate it. Big ol' hug back.
23: And that's today's Moving Moment, celebrating 35 years of Kids Kids. 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
24: And from our Moving Moment to our painful moment of the day.
0: Uh-oh.
24: One of my most favorite things to do is shower. Okay. I think showering is just, just that water turns on. You get in there, a little bit steam going on.
0: Single shower head in your shower?
24: Single
0: shower.
24: I got two.
0: Okay.
24: But I only use one.
0: Okay.
24: And my wife yesterday, when I got home, my wife, Kinsey, had had a plumber there.
0: Uh-oh.
24: I'm like, what's going on? What's the plumber here? And she goes, we're having some issues with, like, temperature of the water. And, you know, the kids are complaining that maybe something's wrong with their sink or whatever. So he was there taking care of stuff.
0: Okay.
24: And in passing, I heard my wife go, hey, do you mind turning up the pressure a little bit on our shower?
0: Okay.
24: She wanted a little extra.
0: I love water. I love some good water pressure.
24: Now, yeah. And I get it. And there's a perfect happy medium, you know?
0: Yeah.
24: And I felt like our water pressure was fine.
0: Uh-oh.
24: But Kinsey wanted a little extra. And I don't know if this plumber was one of those One Wish Willows from Obsession. And my wife wished for more power. Because normally, when I would get into the shower, it would be it was this song in my head, you know, Thousand Miles in my head playing with the shower hitting my body. That's what was going on in my head.
0: I'm closing my eyes right now.
24: Why when I got in the shower and the water hit my back, it felt like this? Why did it feel like my back was getting power washed and my skin was peeling off?
26: Oh, I love that though.
24: Kelly, no.
0: Kelly, I'm telling you. I love that.
24: Basically
1: a massage.
24: It hit me so hard that I turned around instinctively because I felt like somebody was punching me.
26: Oh, it's like the water torture with the fire hose?
24: Yeah, and I turned around and it hurt.
1: Yeah.
24: Al. Wow. You know what I'm talking about, Justin?
0: Mm-hmm.
24: Trey, it hurt.
26: We imagine.
24: My Baja California, Mexico.
0: So is it more of a single stream
24: Looked the same as it did
0: before. It
24: looks
0: the same.
24: It just hurt.
0: You just got to get used to that, buddy.
24: It felt like there was 1,000 bidets.
26: It's like a massage.
24: Spraying my back.
0: I'm sorry.
1: Death by 1,000
0: bidets. That sounds like heaven to me.
24: No.
2: Yeah, it does.
24: Does anybody want to come try this before I call the plumber?
26: I'll be honest. My daddy did that one time when I moved in. My shower pressure wasn't a lot. So he just took off the cap and took out the washer or something.
0: Mm.
26: And when I turned it on, it knocked me back against the wall. It was so harsh.
24: It was a whole thing. But
26: it is painful. That's true.
24: Probably the cleanest I've been in 10 years.
26: Good.
1: You are power washed.
26: Your pores were stripped clean.
0: Exfoliates you without the loofah.
24: Kinsey goes, it can't be that bad. You're just being a guy and complaining. And she got in. And she was in pain,
1: too. She agreed.
3: Those germs are in Mexico now.
24: Yeah, those germs are far gone. Yeah. And I think it costs more, right? Because it's coming out faster.
0: No, I don't think so.
24: I think my water bill is probably going to go a little bit.
0: Mm-hmm. I doubt it.
24: I don't know. We got to look that science up. So
0: I think you can recycle your shower water too. So
24: what? Is there a way?
0: Yeah, I think.
24: I mean, I would do it if
0: you can loop it around and just don't be in the shower.
24: No, what if we created a filtration system that just creates like a fountain-like?
1: Yeah, because aren't you also one of those that brushes your teeth in the shower?
2: Yeah.
24: Oh, yeah.
1: Yeah, so don't count
26: your teeth out.
24: I love drooling all over myself. All right. 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

0: 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Froggy weather forecast.
1: Mostly sunny skies are expected today. High temperatures getting up into the upper 70s to near 80 degrees this afternoon. Tonight will stay clear. Overnight lows drop down to 53. And then for Wednesday, we'll see mostly sunny skies again. High temperatures up around 83. I'm WSBT 22 Chief Meteorologist Carrie Pujol.
2: It's 61 degrees in Dunlap from the Legacy Heating and Air. Froggy weather duck.
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13: 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That's what Jasmine did. Hi, Jasmine.
14: Hi.
13: How you doing this morning?
14: Good. How are you?
13: Doing great. What you got going on right now?
14: Well, just at work.
13: What do you do for work?
14: I work in construction.
13: Oh, yeah.
15: Really?
16: That's cool.
15: What do you build?
14: Just a little. We just do, like, ground stuff.
15: Okay. All right.
13: Okay. Construction now. All that stuff.
15: I can appreciate a woman in construction. I
13: Jasmine
15: appreciate that.
13: Busy. Because we're building a bunch of stuff. All right, Jasmine. Well, you got a chance here to win some money. We got $1,000 up for grabs. Here's how the game works. You have 60 seconds to answer 10 trivia questions. They're already predetermined. You can answer each one, but if you don't know the answer right away, you go ahead and pass on it if you don't know it at that moment. If you pass, that question will be asked again at the end. You may correct your answers quickly. Otherwise, we're going to go ahead and lock those in, and you will win $10 per correct answer or $1,000 if you get all 10 right. And your 60 seconds, that counter will not start until Kelly Raspberry finishes the first question, okay?
14: Okay.
13: All right. Jasmine is ready to play, Kelly.
16: I'm ready to read.
13: Game time.

0: I'm ready to read questions.
1: Go ahead.
0: All right. Good luck, Jasmine. I hope you win $1,000. We haven't given it away in a minute, so this will be really exciting. No pressure. What Disney movie is about a Polynesian teenager who is chosen by the ocean to return a mystical relic?
2: Pass.
0: What sport uses a shuttlecock?
2: Pickleball.
0: What is the name of Amazon's ebook reader?
2: Pass.
0: Which bird is often associated with delivering babies?
2: Pelican.
0: What is the study of stars and planets called?
2: Pass.
0: What country is famous for tulips and windmills?
2: Pass.
0: The angles of a triangle add up to what number?
2: 180.
0: Mike Tyson was in what 2009 hit movie that starred Bradley Cooper? Hello? Are you there?
1: She's thinking.
0: Oh, hello?
3: Oh. Oh, man, I get it. Pressure.
1: She hung up.
4: She didn't know anything.
0: Oh,
3: you're kidding.
0: No, she hung up.
4: She said pass.
0: Bless her heart.
4: Pass. I don't know.
0: Oh,
4: pass.
0: Bless her
1: Jasmine.
0: Heart. Are we sure she hung up? It wasn't
5: maybe
0: a great round.
5: Yeah, did she hang up or did it get?
6: Maybe we lost her.
1: She hung up.
0: Oh, no. Bless her heart.
4: She was passing on a lot.
0: Oh,
6: caught her bad.
0: I feel bad.
6: I know that was an accident.
0: I get it.
3: I do too. You don't know
0: Nobody's
3: how many times
0: judging you.
3: Right. I've wanted to so walk sad. Out of these doors when I have a bad.
5: Right.
3: Whatever.
5: I don't blame her. There's so many times that I wish I could just disappear.
6: Yeah. After I did that SpongeBob thing earlier, I won't. I really almost went home.
1: You know what? You were such a good sport for that, though.
0: It was not going well for Jasmine. She would have won $10 at that point.
3: Yeah. Okay. Well, can we do it among us?
1: I wouldn't have done.
0: What happened?
7: She just forwarded me
1: the
7: voicemail.
1: Yeah, she hung up.
4: She's like,
0: Jasmine, get me out of here. Sorry.
4: Let's have her email, though. We can still get her.
1: And I'll be honest, that was a tough one.
3: I do, too. That was,
0: after my humiliation on Wheel of Fortune, I could not watch Wheel of Fortune for years. I hope she doesn't feel that way about our show.
3: No, I hope she doesn't stop listening.
0: Because it was a negative association.
1: Listen.
5: No, it's trivia. Trivia is
3: hard, man.
0: Sometimes you go blank.
3: When that clock is ticking.
6: My family auditioned for Family Feud, and it was one of our worst memories as a family ever.
1: Oh, that would have been I would have loved to have seen your family on Family Feud.
6: It was the most chaotic thing ever. Hard.
0: Well, Jasmine, here we
6: every member of my family
0: choked. We need to go through the answers,
1: right? Yeah, I mean, we played them.
0: So, the Disney movie with the Polynesian teenager, which is about to come out with The Rock.
1: Right. The live-action Moana.
0: The live-action Moana. Yeah. A shuttlecock. This is hard.
4: I know it.
1: Is that
4: badminton?
0: Well, he didn't. Yes, it's badminton.
1: That is a fun sport, though. And the thing's called a birdie, right?
4: What's it called?
1: The birdie.
4: A shuttlecock.
0: She said those something things. Else.
4: Happy
0: she
4: Pride.
3: She said pickleball.
1: She said pickleball. She was close. It was a racket. Close.
0: The name of Amazon's ebook reader is a Kindle.
6: Kindle.
0: The bird that brings babies is a stork, not a pelican. Studying stars and planets.
4: Astrology.
1: We all said astrology.
4: Star signs.
0: Tulips and windmills are from the Netherlands.
3: I would have been.
0: She did get the angles of a triangle. 180.
1: 180.
3: Boom.
0: Got that.
3: Yeah.
0: 2009 movie Mike Tyson was in with Bradley Cooper as The Hangover, and we didn't get to the last two questions, so we'll just roll those over into another contest.
1: And Jasmine, if you're still listening, we
0: bless
1: love
0: your heart,
1: you.
0: Honey, we love you.
1: Absolutely
0: we get
1: okay.
0: it.
1: No
5: it's okay.
1: Deal.
5: You
1: can
0: have all been there.
5: You can look up the time that we played trivia on this show, and I legitimately started crying.
1: Uh-huh. Yeah, and
5: I had a full-on anxiety attack and burst into tears live on the air because I was so panicked
1: by
5: trivia.
1: In fact, get some trivia questions. Let's play Dirty 30 with it. No, just kidding.
5: Thankfully,
0: we should have made her do it just then. Right? Yeah, we missed an opportunity.
5: Ah, yikes.
4: I kind of like the move of being like, you know what? I don't want to play anymore.
1: I respect it.
4: She said, never mind, click.
3: That's like they call an Irish goodbye, right? You leave.
6: Yeah, without saying anything.
1: It's what Justin and I do on Fortnite when we're not playing well. We just stop playing. We just turn off the console. It's over.
4: Don't even say goodbye.
1: It's all good. Yeah. All right. Well, we'll play again in less than 1 hour, but we'll go ahead and shift gears here and get our love expert in here to help you out with any issues you got going on in your life. We call it...
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1: And you can write her at loveletterstokelly.com. Podcast drop every Wednesday. Dear Kelly, you are the love expert.
0: I am.
1: KK writes, I've been with my boyfriend for approximately 6 years. We've been living together for the past 3. We have a rocky history that will take too long for me to explain to you. But just know that I love him and I want to be with him for the rest of my life. I think he's the smartest, sexiest person I've ever known.
0: Mm.
1: The thing is, though, he wants kids. I used to be indifferent towards the idea, leaning towards wanting to be child-free, but the more he would talk about his future kids and how he wanted to raise them, the more it stressed me out. It confirmed for me that I did, in fact, not want to be birthing children or have that sort of commitment in my life. I can barely take care of myself, so please don't put another person's life on me. Well, 2 days ago we were talking, and I told him again that I don't want kids and that he does. It makes us incompatible. The only option is to break up, so I did. I broke up with him, but I didn't want to. I want to be with him forever, but I know that it would be selfish of me to hold him back from having kids. Yep. But the thing is, I don't know if he took me seriously. Nothing has changed. We're still living together. We're acting the same, and I'm not going to bring it up to him again because, like I said, I don't want to break up. Does this make sense? Please tell me how to navigate this. Thank you, KK.
0: No, I think the loving thing is to let him go and let him go find someone that he can have those things with if you are, you know, dead set.
1: He really did
0: love
1: him. Because,
0: you know, we talk to people all the time that they both, you know, change their minds, and that's fine. But what if you don't?
3: Right.
0: And then that could cause a lot of friction down the road. So I would start, you know, taking the steps to not be living together, yeah, if that's going to be the case. I'm sorry. But it is a very loving thing. And this is like the script for a movie.
6: Yeah.
0: You know, put your get your juices flowing and start writing a screenplay, girl.
3: Yeah.
0: And work it out on paper, because it's hard what you're doing. But I think ultimately,
3: that's the conversation. I think I said this on the air before. This is a conversation Dr. Girlfriend and I had before she broke up with me on the air. I had this conversation.
6: On the air specifically.
3: Like, I don't want to have kids. And this was 4 or 5 years into the relationship, and I had that conversation. So
0: she was young.
1: And she
0: young.
1: Wanted
3: I know she wanted. She's my Cuban family. You know, they want kids and all that kind of stuff. So I had a conversation. So,
0: but you said you would consider having one.
1: Right, and kept her.
3: I did.
0: Because Al strung it along.
1: Yeah.
0: Didn't want to break up with her, knowing he didn't want more kids.
3: But I knew, like, 5 years in, she's got to start making decisions for the future, blah, blah, blah.
1: And you're right. You did say it is selfish. You know, but you love them. You gotta.
0: But not wanting to have kids is okay.
1: Absolutely,
0: it doesn't make you a bad person.
1: No.
0: But
1: that is absolutely.
0: But don't
1: fine.
0: Marry someone
1: that does
0: that really wants it. That's tough,
1: especially if they're talking about the future and they're really looking.
6: And it's an important conversation to have.
1: 100%.
0: But you gotta move out. That's you gotta start putting the wheels in motion.
1: Yeah, sorry you're going through that, KK.
3: Yep.
8: Love letters to Kelly.
3: Dear Kelly, you're the love expert.
0: I am.
3: Now, I'm having a contest within myself right here, Kelly. I have written down a word that I think you're going to use in your response to this letter. And I hope that I'm...
1: Can I see the word?
0: Is it no?
3: Sure.
0: Is it stupid?
1: Okay. I'm so excited for this.
3: Dear Kelly,
0: stupid's not a nice word, children. That's not a nice word to use.
3: Dear Kelly, you're the love expert.
0: I am.
3: I've listened to your advice and the show for many years. I'm 44, recently divorced from a bad relationship, and I've dealt with it alone for many months. 6, to be exact, by choice. I haven't gone out. I haven't dated. Nothing. The desire just isn't there. Understandably, so coming from the toxicity that I endured, I recently entertained the idea of finding comfort in my previous ex-husband, whom I share a daughter with. We were married for 12 years, so we're comfortable with one another. We don't want a relationship, but we give each other what we both need from time to time. Mm. When we're together, we hold each other lovingly. We have a respect, but also an understanding. He feels that part of me that craves affection when he holds me, and it feels good.
0: Oh, yeah.
3: It just seems like two mature adults acting like a couple for a few hours and then going on about our lives. Is this weird? Are we playing with fire here? We also co-parent our teenage daughter, but she has no idea. Can you imagine the ooh we would get? I mean, what's your opinion, Kelly? Is this healthy? I'm just scared to date again, but we find comfort in one another. That is from Rose.
0: I don't know what word you're thinking I'm going to use, but here's the problem is you are going to get emotionally involved and you're going to want him back, and he's going to be like, wait, I like the arrangement we got, and then you're going to get your heart broken again. So I would say stop going. I don't know what word I'm supposed to use.
3: No, you're not supposed to use
1: just
3: anything.
1: You just go.
0: But, I mean, and plus, you know, if your teenager does find out about it and thinks maybe there's a chance mommy and daddy are getting back together, you're setting the teenager up for disappointment again. So my advice, you're not going to take it, is to stop crawling in his bed. But you're not going to take it. Because I know. Because it feels too good. And she wants to be held and she wants to be loved, but she's scared to put herself out there and have somebody else see her naked. Because that's the one that's seen her. And all, you know, so that's the thing. But women, it's just, you we try to be cavalier about it. Oh, it's just sex. I can do it. Parts is parts. We got this. But no, we can't help it. We end up falling back in love and making ourselves vulnerable again. And he's just like, hey, I don't have to even work for this. I don't even have, he didn't have to put any effort because you're just giving it to him. So the reasons you divorced him are still there. Those haven't changed. Now, can divorced couples get back together? Yes, Anna, they can.
5: Yes, they can. Shout out to my parents.
0: But it takes a while where you go live separate lives, get out there, improve in the areas where you both fell short, and maybe realize we were meant to be together. Yeah. But you're clouding that part of your development as a human being with sex.
1: Yeah,
0: you're clouding all that because all that feels good. It doesn't just—it's just putting a Band-Aid on why you got divorced. What was my word?
3: You danced all around it, Kelly. The word was horny.
0: Oh,
1: I didn't want to say it.
5: But the idea was
1: there. But that was
3: the word. Yeah, danced all around it.
1: Yeah, she was there. She was there for it.
5: But she was dancing around the word horny when she was talking about my parents.
0: Yes.
1: Say that.
0: I hope your mom is listening right now.
3: Oh, that's
5: listening.
1: What's up, Mrs. Castellanos?
3: That is a rotisserie shirt.
4: That's how Anna got here.
5: It's true. My parents got divorced and they got back together. That's what Kelly was.
1: I thought you were
5: going to
1: say it's true. My parents were.
3: Oh. Never said that word in my parents in the same sentence.
1: That's hilarious. If you want to write a love expert, loveletterskelly.com is where you can do that. But coming up here in 10 minutes, we got Kelly Raspberry's entertainment report. What you got?
0: Taylor Swift ended all the rumors and speculation. That's for my Bravo fans.
3: Oh, okay.
0: They know what I'm talking about. Plus, Blake Lively and Justin Baldoni back in court yesterday, and I'll tell you about that and more in the entertainment report.
9: My summer. I just want to be right here.
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16: All right, big news in the entertainment world. Kelly Raspberry, go ahead.
17: Well, I'll get to, I don't know what you're specifically talking about. I have an idea of what you're talking about, but real quick
16: we'll
17: tonight.
16: We'll get to it.
17: Well, first of all, you got to know it's game one of the Stanley Cup Finals, and a lot of people are bandwagon hockey fans, but a lot of us have come to it thanks to, you know, television, romance, dramedies, and Gary Graham. So the Carolina Hurricanes are hosting the Vegas Golden Knights.
16: I think Vegas is going to win it.
17: Do you?
18: I'm going to go with them since Flavor Flav is a fan.
17: I'm going to pull for Carolina Hurricanes for obvious reasons. I'm from South Carolina, even though they are based in North Carolina. Yeah. But still, it counts. And we've also got the 8th season premiere of Love Island on Peacock. I think a little bit later this morning, we're going to talk about our
19: fantasy thing.
17: Yes, so there's that. Now, here's the big news. Taylor Swift, I'm guessing this is what you were talking about, JC. She ended all the speculation. She has recorded a song for the Toy Story 5 soundtrack after all the Easter eggs dropped with the billboards and the clouds and her wearing certain color outfits. Now, the movie comes out June 19th. We do not have to wait that long to hear her song. Taylor made the announcement on her Instagram last night, posted a photo. She's lying on her belly in the grass looking up at the camera. I don't know what that has to do with the movie. There's tulips everywhere. Yeah. But she captioned it, "You knew it. My new original song, I Knew It, I Knew You, for Disney and Pixar's Toy Story 5, will be yours on June 5th. That's this Friday. She said, "I've always dreamed of getting to write for these characters who I've adored since I was a five-year-old kid watching the first Toy Story movie. I fell instantly in love with Toy Story 5 when I was lucky enough to see it in its early stages, and I wrote this song as soon as I got home from screening. Sometimes you just know, right? You can pre-order now, exclusively on my site, and catch Toy Story 5 in theaters June 19th.
19: I cannot wait to hear my new favorite song.
17: It is an original country song co-wrote with Jack Antonoff, who did not help her with The Life of a Showgirl, right? But now they're back together for this. It's inspired by cowgirl Jessie. A lot of people think that Taylor has a great shot at winning an Oscar for this one.
19: I don't even know what else is out there.
17: It's like best song. She does.
18: It's like announcing the song of the summer before summer.
17: And that would actually, if she does win, put her 3/4 of the way to her EGOT because she's got 14 Grammys. Check. We looked it up. She does have an Emmy.
16: Oh.
17: Outstanding Creative Achievement in Interactive Media.
19: Yes,
17: that's
19: she should.
17: For her Amex Unstaged Taylor Swift experience. So she got the check for the E. So, e.g., she can get the O for Oscar if the Toy Story song, and then she'll just have to figure out how to get the T.
18: Yeah, shout out.
20: I'll tell you this. You got a friend in me. That song didn't win an Oscar.
19: Really? Mm-mm.
17: What did against it?
20: I don't know.
17: Well, you can look that up while I do this. Blake Lively and Justin Baldoni, they were back in court yesterday. Well, their lawyers were back in court. Well, Judge Lyman, he wanted them to address the damages now that she is seeking. Because remember, Justin, he filed a $400 million defamation lawsuit against Blake, which ended up being dismissed by the judge because of some loophole that she filed in California and she was contract, whatever. And now Blake wants Justin to cover all of her legal fees and costs from the case tripled. Tripled because of that law in California. Basically, it was written like if somebody sues their boss or something for sexual harassment and they turn around and retaliate with a lawsuit and they lose, you get triple damages.
19: Oh, wow.
17: So that's what she's suing under.
16: Whoa.
17: Anyway, they were supposed to remember be in court May 18th. We were finally going to get them in court after Judge Lyman threw out 10 of her 13 claims against Justin. And, of course, Team Justin said she just didn't want to get up there and have to testify under oath and be exposed for all the exaggerations that she's made. So they did a settlement. Neither one of them got anything in the settlement financially, but both sides were claiming victory. And what we've learned is combined, I guess somebody that knows how these things work, together they each spent combined $60 million in legal fees. So she, let's say she gets half of, so let's say hers was 30. So she wants $90 million back in attorney's fees plus punitive damages done to her reputation. Anyway, we'll see how that ends up.
20: I found the song. It was Pocahontas' Colors of the Wind.
17: Speaking
20: that
17: of.
1: That's a
17: speaking
1: good one.
17: Speaking of, that's interesting. I have that in the story because, you know, the live action Moana is set to be released July 10th. We've got Dwayne Johnson coming to life as Maui. But it looks like Disney is considering doing a live action Pocahontas.
20: What
17: a coincidence, right?
20: I love that.
17: It's 1995. That's the year. Nothing's been confirmed at all. But the movie won 2 Oscars, including the Song of the Year. And even though it won the Oscars, it was pretty heavily criticized for its historical inaccuracies.
1: Mm-hmm.
17: Would they clear them up in the live-action remake? Absolutely not, because Disney's story is way more
16: family-friendly.
17: Mm-hmm. Well, it's more romantic, but, you know, it didn't happen the way, you know, Pocahontas and John Smith did not end up together.
20: They didn't?
17: No.
16: Spoiler alert.
20: What happened?
17: I'll tell you. Well, first of all, she was about... I looked it up because I was like, I remember it was about their relationship wasn't real. She would have been about 10 or 11 years old, and he would have been 27.
1: Whoa. Ew.
17: Still, I mean, back then.
16: Nah, man.
17: Child brides back then, but there was no romance between them. He was a mercenary. She was a child. In the movie, she marries John, even though this other really aggressive warrior in the tribe wants to marry her. Mm. In real life, she actually married that warrior.
1: Oh. The dude with the ponytail.
17: But then... You know, John Smith went back to England, whatever. They never lived happily ever after. She was later taken hostage by English colonists, held for ransom, and forced into marrying this other Englishman named John Rolfe. So that's real life.
16: I don't Disney. Like that.
20: Poor Pocahontas. Yeah. All the colors.
17: Right?
18: Never let the truth come in the way of a good story, though.
20: Have you ever heard the wolf cry to the blue corn moon? And ask the bobcat why he grins.
17: You remember who sang it?
20: I know Melissa McCarthy sang it.
17: Vanessa Williams, wasn't it? Wasn't it Vanessa Williams?
16: Melissa McCarthy?
20: She sang it on like Jimmy
16: From
20: Fallon.
16: From Bridesmaids?
20: Yeah, she sang it on Jimmy Fallon.
16: But not for the move.
20: No.
16: Oh, okay. Huh.
17: So just 2 weeks ago, I guess, Kendall Jenner, Jacob Elordi, they were vacationing in Hawaii.
1: Right.
17: Y'all saw that. Now they've taken the romance to Japan. They stopped slurping their ramen to pose for a picture in the restaurant. It was Udon Shin in Tokyo. And, of course, they posted it on their social media. Thank you so much for visiting our store with this crying, you know, like crying happy tears emoji and a heart.
16: Aww.
17: And sources say that Kendall didn't really expect to fall for him so hard, so fast. But Hawaii, like, flipped the switch for her. And she really loves it. You have to be accepted by her inner circle, and her inner circle loves Jacob. So,
1: I mean, yeah.
17: It's just getting stronger. I'm rooting for those two.
18: Take them to Hawaii, guys.
17: Yeah, I like them. Anyway, that's today's entertainment report.
16: Thank you, Kelly Raspberry, this morning sponsored by Ro.co.
20: Yeah, last year I wanted to cry. I saw a video of the back of my head, and I saw scalp, skin. I saw my age, and I felt old because of my lack of hair. 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
1: Among our top stories, a former Elkhart Community Schools bus driver accused of driving under the influence has permanently lost her state certification. The Indiana Department of Education revoked Lisa Wiggs' school bus driver credentials after determining that she was operating a bus under the influence of alcohol earlier this year. WNDU reports state records indicate her blood alcohol level was more than twice the legal limit allowed for commercial drivers. There were no crashes or injuries reported. And one of several men accused in a violent burglary and kidnapping has been sentenced in Elkhart County Circuit Court.
2: Josue Garcia Miranda received a 25-year sentence after pleading guilty to robbery resulting in serious bodily injury, kidnapping, and intimidation. Court records say the victim was beaten, threatened at gunpoint, and forced into a vehicle while suspects demanded information about a firearm. The Goshen News says police later recovered surveillance footage and evidence tying Garcia Miranda to the crime. During sentencing, Garcia Miranda apologized and said he plans to seek substance abuse treatment while incarcerated. 10 years of his sentence were suspended to probation. Alyssa Foster, MNC News.
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6: 3548.
7: Good morning, Kelly.
8: Oh, man, let me tell you about going good to gone. So a friend hooked me up with one of their friends trying to play matchmaker.
7: Yeah.
8: We had such a good first date, hot and heavy, very excited for date number two.
7: Hold on one second.
8: For him.
7: When you say hot and heavy, that means there was making out?
8: There were things.
9: Yeah.
10: What do you think?
9: I think that's exactly
10: what hot and heavy mean to you, yeah. JC?
7: Well, sometimes
10: lifting at the gym?
7: Yeah.
10: I mean, what?
7: I was thinking maybe it was a summer date and it was just hot outside.
9: She was carrying something heavy.
7: All right, continue, Kelly.
8: How two people decide to burn calories is their choice.
10: There you go.
9: Enough said.
7: I like you already, Kelly.
9: Enough
7: go ahead.
9: Said.
8: All of that to say, we get lined up for date number two. He's on his way to come pick me up. Never shows up.
7: What?
8: So, of course, I'm worried. I call my friend who had set us up, and I get a call the next day that he had been in a car accident on the way to pick me up. He was totally fine. But in that car accident, he said that God told him he needed to go back to his ex-girlfriend. And so he got out of that car accident, and I never heard from him again.
10: Wow.
9: Man.
10: That is maybe divine intervention.
9: He figured that was a sign of some sort.
10: The Lord works in mysterious ways.
8: Intervention.
10: Yeah.
8: It sure does, doesn't it?
9: Wow.
10: Man. Well, you know, maybe he thought if my life was going to end today,
11: who do I want to be
10: making
11: with?
10: Amends? Mm-hmm. I don't know.
9: Yeah. Yeah.
8: I was not the forefront of that coming
10: you
8: to.
10: You weren't the first thought
8: will.
10: That came to his mind as his life flashed before his eyes.
8: And so,
7: I'm Team Kelly on this one. I hate this guy.
10: Why do you hate him?
8: I could have at least gotten the courtesy call from
10: that's
8: him.
10: True.
9: That's true.
10: Yeah.
9: Yeah.
10: That's true. That was not very gentlemanly.
12: Yeah, yeah, he ghosted
8: not
12: you.
8: Not very gentlemanly.
12: He was close to being a ghost.
8: I wish him all of the best. Everything worked out just fine for me.
10: Yeah.
8: Oh, I'm hoping everything worked out just fine for him. And I told my friend, don't ever play matchmaker again.
7: But you haven't gotten curious to go see if he's still with that ex?
8: I couldn't tell you. This was such a long time ago, and I am happily married and moved on. I should ask my friend, though.
7: Yeah.
8: She was my maid of honor. I should ask her.
10: Just out of curiosity.
7: Just make sure.
10: Hey, remember that one guy?
8: Like, whatever happened to that guy?
7: Because I'd prefer for you to be happy and for him to be kind of happy.
10: Oh, what?
7: Again, I'm Team Kelly.
8: Yes, thank you. Thank you, guys. You have a wonderful day.
9: You
8: First
9: too.
8: Time caller, long time listener.
10: Oh, thank
7: well,
10: you.
7: Well, we love you, Kelly. Have a great day. Bye.
8: Bye-bye.
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7: Lots of dates are going to be happening on Love Island. That premieres tonight. I've never watched, but I think we're all going to start watching because it's time for our fantasy draft.
10: I got a text. Okay, so this is what we're doing. Audrey's a huge Love Island fanatic, right?
14: Every season of every country.
10: Every season.
7: What season are we on?
10: Eight of USA.
7: Eight.
10: So this is Love Island USA. There we go. Got a text. I got onto it last season. So this year, we're going to do a fantasy league amongst us.
14: Mm-hmm.
10: I tried to use the app that I used for my Big Brother fantasy league, but they didn't have Love Island. So Audrey and I figured out a way to create our own league.
14: Mm-hmm, because there's six of us, and there are also six guys and six girls that start off in the villa. But what happens is they bring in bombshells throughout the time, so they can get kicked off and replaced with a bombshell at any point. We're going to follow a guy and a girl, and whoever gets the farthest into the season wins.
15: What do we win?
14: We'll decide that
7: later. Rights?
10: Yeah, we'll figure that out later. But yes,
14: breakfast. We always get breakfast.
10: Breakfast,
9: yeah,
10: breakfast
9: is a good one.
16: Our own island.
10: Yeah, breakfast is good. So we have all of the contestants. We have a girls and a guys. So we're each going to draw one of each, and that's your team, and that's who you're rooting for. It premieres tonight, so we don't know anything about these people. So you could end up getting somebody that, like, gets kicked off tomorrow. You could get somebody that makes it to the very, very, very end.
14: I have their bios pulled up, so I'll give you a brief little synopsis of them. It's only a couple sentences.
10: Okay.
14: And you reveal yours.
10: So should I start since I have them?
9: Sure. Yeah,
14: yes, Anna.
10: It's all that random. So I'm going to draw one guy and one girl.
9: Okay, for whom?
10: For you.
9: For yourself. Okay.
7: For
10: my
7: Anna.
10: Girl okay. is... Kinsey.
7: Oh. That's the one I wanted.
17: Is she the nurse?
14: Oh, yes. We have a clip of Kinsey, actually. She's a little bit crazy.
18: I feel all of this excitement in my veins. Like it's pumping.
14: Yes.
18: I'm Kinsey. I'm 24. I'm a nurse from Kennesaw, Georgia. I literally just graduated the day before getting here at Kennesaw State University.
14: Yes.
18: I graduated from their nursing school.
14: I can't believe you got her.
18: I'm also a nanny. These two little cute girls. I eat them up. I love them. They're just cute little babies, you know? I used to be a competitive dancer, so every morning I wake up, literally do my split. Like, it gets rid of so much stress. If you just express that groin and lay, you will feel amazing. Do it right now. Really do feel like I'm this big lover girl inside. My parents are still in love, and it's beautiful how their marriage has grown. It's been 30 years. I want that kind of love. I was in love once, but I've been single now for a year and a half. I'm so starving for some boys. I'm getting hot.
7: Is there a guy named JC on the show?
10: No, maybe there'll be a bombshell. But anyway, Kinsey's my girl, and my boy is Gabriel.
9: Okay.
10: He's hot.
14: He's so hot.
10: So that's my fantasy team.
19: Tell us about Gabriel, Audrey.
14: Oh, right. Gabriel, actually, is a model and DJ from Miami.
10: Oh,
14: he said in a promo video he's heading to the villa to, quote, bring the Brazilian fire.
7: Oh, he's Brazilian.
14: As far as his love language, making out.
10: Let's go.
9: Shout out.
7: Is that a love language?
9: Yeah.
7: Touch, I guess, yeah.
10: All right, okay. Justin, you're next.
19: My girl is... Anaya.
10: Yeah.
20: That's the basketball player's daughter, right?
10: Yeah, Anaya Harvey, I believe.
7: Oh.
14: Anaya is headed to Fiji from Tyrone, Georgia. She graduated from Florida Atlantic University with a business marketing degree. She also played volleyball while at school. Yep, her dad's an NBA player, Donnell Harvey, whose career included stints with the Mavs and the Nuggets.
7: Okay.
19: Nice. Ooh, okay.
9: All right.
19: And then my guy is... I got Bryce!
10: Nice.
7: Oh, the
10: Please.
7: Blonde
10: He's
7: dude.
10: Hot. He's hot.
14: He's a DJ, right?
19: Yeah, he's a DJ.
20: Slash handyman.
10: Awesome.
19: Good. Love my pairing.
10: So all right, Audrey, who do you have?
14: I'm nervous. Okay, this is my girl, Melanie.
10: Melanie.
14: I think Melanie's the sleeper here. I know nothing about her.
9: So we're doing a Love Island draft.
14: And mine is my guy is KC.
13: KC, all right.
14: I would not be surprised if these two couple up.
13: All right.
7: Melanie's the one that has the bikini store.
13: Mm-hmm. Let's go. Okay, right. JC, your Love Island fantasy team.
7: Are we able to trade?
13: That'll get too complicated.
14: Yeah, don't do all that.
7: I got a Beatrice.
13: Beatrice.
14: Right? With a Z at the end, right?
7: Yes.
13: Okay.
20: Oh, she's the Paralympian, maybe?
14: Yes, she is.
7: Oh,
13: nice.
7: I like her.
20: I'm surprised.
15: Yeah, you knew something.
14: From San Diego.
20: I need to get my memory checked. Yeah. I'm doing pretty good.
7: She's from San Diego.
14: She was born without a fibula in her right leg, which resulted in the limb being amputated below the knee.
7: Okay. And my dude, I don't know about this picture because he has like a creepy mustache, but Zach.
13: Zach.
20: Zach.
13: Okay, Beatrice and Zach.
7: Mm-hmm. All right.
16: What about Zach, Audrey?
14: I'm trying to find Zach.
16: Oh.
13: There's not a lot on
7: Zach is from Birmingham, England, and already has a family connection to the franchise.
15: Oh, look at that.
14: Oh,
15: and you're British.
7: He is the former, he's the brother of former contestant Charlie.
14: He said he wanted to see if he could, quote, do better on the show than his brother.
7: So I got a British man.
13: You got the British guy.
7: Oh, he's going to have the accent.
13: That's pretty good.
7: He's going to get all the birds.
15: All right, I'm next. I have Sean.
13: Sean.
15: Okay, tell me about Sean, Audrey.
14: Sean is a police officer. He said in the promo video he's looking for someone, quote, thoughtful. He's also a dad to a son who was born in 2024.
7: He's a
13: toddler.
7: He's a papacito. A papa?
15: And for my girl, I have Trinity.
13: Trinity.
20: I remember her.
16: She's gorgeous.
14: Oh, she is gorgeous, Al. You would like Trinity.
15: Okay, good.
14: She's a model, and she said in her promo video she wants a, quote, fresh start in the dating world since she comes from a small town.
15: Well, I'm here for you, girl.
20: She has no occupation?
15: I'm here for you, girl.
20: I don't know why I'm shaking it up. There's literally one choice
15: left.
20: Each.
15: Yeah.
14: She's a model.
20: Let me shake.
7: They're all good looking.
20: So my girl is Vasana.
13: Okay, so this is interesting. So she actually has already been kicked off.
20: Yes. Well, then what am I doing?
14: But you're getting her replacement.
13: You'll get her replacement, who we'll find out tonight.
20: Looks like I'm already out.
16: Why'd she get kicked off?
13: Bad behavior before the show.
15: Wow.
20: She looks like a naughty girl.
16: What'd she do?
13: She used inappropriate language on social media.
16: Oh, she said the N-word? Was it racist? Social media.
13: From what I heard.
7: Racism is not cool.
20: My guy is sincere.
7: Oh, that's cool. That's a cool looking dude.
16: Vasana.
20: Love his name.
14: Yes, he's track and field athlete who graduated from Miami,
20: Texas. But I thought he went to Texas Tech too. Am I thinking confusing?
15: I don't know. You know.
14: Yes, he did go to Tech as well.
15: There you go. My husband's a Red Raider.
20: Yay. That was meant to be.
13: That was
14: and
13: good.
14: Kelly, he describes himself in the promo video as, quote, cheesy and a chaser.
20: I like a cheesy chaser.
15: A cheesy chaser Red Raider.
13: All right.
7: All right, so we have our Love Island teams.
13: Yes. So
20: my girl to be determined. TBD.
7: And
20: TBD.
7: It started when?
13: It starts tonight.
7: Tonight.
13: It's quite the commitment, but Audrey and I will
14: watch it, we'll so watch you don't it have for to. You.
15: Okay.
13: And it's basically the way that we're going to do it. Whoever's contestant goes the longest wins.
16: Okay. They win breakfast.
15: All right, come on, Sean.
7: We are
15: on Trinity.
7: I got the British guy.
13: Yeah, that's a good one.
7: And Beatrice.
20: Got good ones.
7: I got good ones. We all got good ones. They're all good looking people.
13: I mean, can't go wrong with Love Island.
7: Come on. Who's the next Rob Rausch, though?
13: Now, you want
7: your shot at $1,000? We had our first ever hang up 1 hour ago. It wasn't going well, but it's okay. We're going to dust them off, get new questions for you, and call you up here in 10 minutes to see if you got what it takes to win $1,000.
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2: Mostly sunny skies are expected today. High temperatures getting up into the upper 70s to near 80 degrees this afternoon. Tonight will stay clear. Overnight lows drop down to 53. And then for Wednesday, we'll see mostly sunny skies again. High temperatures up around 83. I'm WSBT 22 Chief Meteorologist Carrie Pujol.
3: It's 66 degrees in Wakarusa. From the Legacy Heating and Air, Froggy Weather Desk.
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5: One minute, 10 questions. This is the $1,000 minute.
6: No.
7: Hold on.
6: Man, we were doing so good this week, Justin.
8: It's only Tuesday.
6: We're arguing about tape. $1,000 minute brought to you by Good Ranchers. For Father's Day, give him American meat that meets his standards. Let's meet our contestant. Hey, Chris.
9: Hey, how are you guys?
6: Doing great, man. How's your day going so far?
9: Yeah, so far so good. Hopefully it's going to get better.
6: All right. How prone are you to hanging up on people?
9: I will not. I listened to that earlier. I was like, oh, goodness.
8: It was heartbreaking, wasn't it?
6: I kind of vibe with what she did.
10: Yeah.
6: I kind of feel what she was doing. Yeah. I was like, yeah, I would have done the same thing. Well, Chris, what you got going on today, man?
9: Just working.
6: And what do you do? What do you do for work?
9: I'm a project manager.
6: Managing projects.
10: Yeah. I do.
6: So back in school, when you guys had a group project, you're the one that always ended up doing all the work?
9: Yeah. I did most of it, yeah.
6: Yeah. That's how you turn into a project manager right there.
10: You're, right. You manage
6: you do all
10: projects.
6: The work. You know how to do it,
10: yeah.
6: Right.
10: Yeah.
6: All right, well, Chris.
9: Absolutely.
6: Let's go ahead and try to win you some money here, man. Here's how the game works. You got 60 seconds to answer 10 trivia questions. You can answer each one, but if you don't know it at that moment, it's okay to pass on it. However, if you pass on a question, it will be reissued again at the end. You may correct your answers quickly. Otherwise, we're going to go ahead and lock in your answers. And you will get $10 per correct answer or $1,000 if you get all 10 correct. And your 60 seconds actually don't even begin until Kelly Raspberry finishes the first question. That sound fair, Chris?
9: Sounds good.
6: All right, Kelly, it is on you.
8: Is Chris going to be a $1,000 winner? We shall see.
6: Let's go, Chris.
8: Good luck, Chris.
10: Go, Chris. Go.

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0: The Gateway Arch is located in what city?
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0: tackle, and guard are positions in what sport?
1: Football.
0: What is the name of Homer Simpson's wife?
1: Marge.
0: What Grammy-winning singer's albums are titled 19, 21, 25, and 30?
1: Pass.
0: What is the name of Barbie's boyfriend?
1: Ken.
0: What auto company makes the Corvette?
1: Chevrolet or GM.
0: The bite from what can give you Lyme disease?
1: Spider.
0: What 76-year-old actress has been nominated for 21 Oscars?
1: Glenn Close.
0: What Grammy-winning singer's albums are titled 19, 21, 25, and 30?
1: Adele.
2: Got that answer in.
0: All right.
2: Now we go through the answers and see how much money you want, Chris.
0: Mm-hmm. Went back to the one he passed on, so he got them all answered, but did he answer them correctly?
3: Okay.
0: So the mind-body practice, yoga, yes.
4: Got it, buddy.
0: Hardwood, carpet, tile, our flooring, yes.
2: Boom.
0: St. Louis is home of the Gateway Arch, yes. Football is where you find centers, tackles, and guards.
2: Yep.
0: Homer Simpson's wife is Marge.
2: Yep.
0: Here's where we got stuck. The Grammy-winning singer's albums, 19, 21, 25, and 30. He passed, but he went back and guessed. The wild guess of the last second. Adele. And you were right, Chris.
2: Yes.
0: It is Adele. Barbie's boyfriend is Ken. Chevrolet makes the Corvette. Mm-hmm. A bite from what can give you Lyme disease?
2: A tick.
0: He said a spider. So it's
2: okay. It's okay. We're still doing good.
0: We missed that one. And the 76-year-old actress nominated for 21 Oscars. I think you said Glenn Close.
2: You said Glenn Close.
0: It was Meryl Streep.
2: The
0: two often confused.
3: That would have been my guess.
2: Great guess, though.
0: You got 8 out of 10.
1: I think that one. I saw her face, and then I guessed Glenn Close.
0: Right? They get confused a lot.
2: I get it. $80. Pretty well done,
3: Chris.
2: Way
3: to go, buddy.
2: You got 8 out of 10 questions correct. Not bad at all.
0: What's that sound?
2: Oh, Chris, I hope you like doing some barbecue action because you're also getting the Essentials box from Good Ranchers. You could skip the meat aisle and get pre-trimmed cuts of beef and chicken that make preparing your meals a breeze. And every pack of chicken, steak, and beef is sourced from American farms and ranches. You care about what your family eats, and so do they, Chris. Thank you to Good Ranchers on that one right there. So you got $80 in the Essentials box. Congratulations, bro.
3: There you go, man.
1: Oh, thank you guys so much.
2: All right, man.
1: Appreciate it.
2: No, we appreciate you listening.
1: We listen to you guys every morning on the way to school.
0: Thank you.
2: Give the kids a little shout-out. What's their names?
1: We have Jack, who's 16, Olivia, who's 13, and two twin boys, Bo and Hayes, that are 2.
2: Bo and Hayes. Hello, 2-year-old. Well, shout-out to all the kids. Yep. Have fun today at work, man. Enjoy that Essentials box and your $80. Hang on for us, okay, Chris?
1: Thank y'all.
2: All right.
3: Yes, manage those projects, brother.
2: Yeah. Back to managing projects.
3: Yeah.
2: Boss man right there. Speaking of boss man, he told me to wear our smart shoes today.
0: Oh, did he forget?
2: Yeah. And he told me to wear my leather jacket a couple weeks ago.
0: If his smart shoes worked, he'd remember to wear his smart shoes.
3: I'm a little, I don't know, was I left out of this?
2: No,
3: because last week we were all three supposed to, and the two of us did.
2: We were coordinating.
0: He forgot again?
2: No.
3: I wasn't in on this one.
2: George and I are doing a video together today.
3: And I almost sent, because I was in a hot tub last night, I almost sent another selfie, you know, for the guys.
2: Thirst trap?
0: So
3: another thirst trap. Yeah.
0: So weird.
3: I know. That's why I didn't. I said, back to back. It's kind of, I need something in between. Yeah.
2: I have been looking for, I was looking forward to the thirst trap picture on Saturday and never came from Big Al.
3: Okay. I'll go ahead and send it. I'll reissue this this Saturday.
2: Okay. But yeah, you weren't left out. It was just, we had something to do today and he thought wearing our smart shoes would be cute on video. And now I'm.
5: JC, yours are the least horrible.
6: Offensive.
5: Yeah.
6: Why? What color are they?
5: They're just black.
2: They're blue and.
0: Wow, you can't. Be careful.
2: My rib.
6: Oh, yeah.
3: When I wear mine, because mine are red.
5: Ridiculous.
3: And when I wear mine, people are like, what are those on your feet?
0: They do stand out
3: they
0: quite
3: stand
0: a bit.
3: Out,
5: they look
3: like
5: sleds.
3: I'm okay with it, but, sometimes.
2: If you're wondering what we're talking about, so Nike released these, they're slides, and they're called the Mind 01, I think, or
3: 001
2: or something like that,
3: the
2: Minds. And they're supposed to make you smarter.
3: Yeah.
0: Supposed to.
2: It's supposed to something about your feet, connect to your brain.
3: Right.
2: I didn't read any of the instructions. I'm just here.
0: You just put them on.
2: I'm just seeing what happens.
3: I thought it would be cool. I mean, if they're going to make you smarter, I thought I'd give them a head start. I start wearing mine on my head.
2: Right.
3: Closer to my brain.
2: Yeah, but I do like them.
3: No, it didn't work.
4: They're comfortable?
2: Yeah, they're comfortable. Yeah.
4: Most comfortable shoe?
2: No.
3: No.
0: Are they expensive?
2: They're
3: not cheap.
2: If you get them at retail, they're like $90. But if you get them secondhand, which is because they only release a few, they get pretty expensive.
0: Secondhand?
2: Yeah. Yeah, like
0: used? Serenade?
2: No, like if you go to StockX.
3: Like tickets. Like those, you know, people buy them.
0: Secondhand implies used.
2: Oh, unused. So if you get them through guys that hoard them.
3: It's like a StubHub. StubHub for shoes.
2: Yeah. Like
4: I saw that they were like $200 online.
2: It depends on what they're going for daily.
3: They're worth what somebody's going
2: to
3: pay for them.
2: And it depends on the color and stuff, the color wave.
3: As far as the most comfortable, I would have to say the Hoka, Kelly.
5: I admire that you guys are not afraid to take risks.
2: They look like boats.
5: With your shoes, yeah.
3: The Hoka shoes?
2: Yeah, they look like boats.
3: They do. They're comfortable, though. I'm built for comfort.
4: Are y'all fans of Hey Dudes? My mom and a couple of other people love the Hey Dudes.
0: Well, I thought that was more of a college age kind of thing. Older people are wearing them now?
4: My mom's got them. My cousins got them. They all Hey Dudes. And then I was at the mall, and they had a whole Hey Dudes store.
0: Yeah. Makes Hey Dudes are popular.
4: They look very light and cushiony. I had some. I thought they were ugly.
0: there goes your Hey Dude sponsorship.
3: Yeah. But I put my good feet insert in my Hokas.
2: I've been strictly Nike since 2020 in hopes that Nike would make me a Nike athlete or a Nike radio personality.
0: See, I've never been able to wear a Nike or a Reebok.
2: Really?
0: Something weird on my toes. I don't know. I want to be trendy, and it's like I can't.
2: Because Kenzie's trying to buy me some Sambas, the Adidas, because apparently they're in style right now. And I said, no. I'm in a monogamous relationship with my shoe, but since Nike's not endorsing me making me a person.
0: Can be lured away.
3: What's the one that has the word cloud in? Is it
6: On Cloud? On Cloud. I was about to say, to me, those are the most comfortable, the On Clouds.
3: Yeah.
6: I love those.
0: But I got the ones that every time I walk, it's like,
3: Kelly and I can start
0: with I talked to the lady at the store, and she said that was like a bad, it was a design thing, and they don't do that anymore. But I happen to have one of those because, you know, of course I got it at the discount store.
3: I bought some, and they did the same thing. In fact, I've got two or three that make that noise. But years ago, I bought a pair of expensive shoes. They were red again, but they're real expensive. And I love those shoes, but they did that same thing. It sounds like they're wet. You know, that sound that shoes make when you...
2: Yeah, they're tooting.
3: Oh, just like Kelly said. And I couldn't wear them. I finally had to just give it up. Just give them away. I think I gave them away, or maybe I even
0: somebody
3: threw
0: else's
3: them
0: problem.
3: Away. Yeah.
5: Shoe Talk Tuesday.
0: You never know what you're going to get.
4: It's technology for your feet.
2: It really
4: is. Your feet are the most thankless parts of your body that get you up and going away.
5: I know. Mine are messed up.
3: I got another part that gets a little thanks.
2: Huh?
3: I got another part of the body that gets a little
4: thanks. Let's see it.
5: The nose.
4: He has little ears. Big guy has little ears.
3: I have very small ears.
2: I don't know. I just...
0: You know what they say.
2: Yeah, you know what they say.
0: The ears.
2: Men are next.
7: 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We are
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16: It's funny to have the conversations we have during a break.
17: It's almost like a whole nother show.
16: Yeah. Audrey was telling us that she did a deep dive with Randy Newman because the whole Taylor Swift new song for Toy Story came out. Mm-hmm. So Audrey started looking at You Got a Friend in Me. And
18: I was like, is there anything else this guy has done that we should know?
16: I mean, it's Randy Newman. And Audrey goes, I found a song you will not believe.
18: The lyrics.
16: You will not believe the lyrics and what this guy's singing about. And Kelly Raspberry right away goes, short people?
19: Short people got no reason. Short people got no reason. Short people
16: it's
19: got
16: not,
19: no reason to live. Yeah.
16: It's not a nice song.
18: No reason to live. Oh,
20: yeah, it's
18: worse.
20: A great song.
16: And it sounds so happy.
18: No. The lyrics get meaner.
16: Yeah,
20: they're very, very mean.
17: Yeah.
18: This is personal to me, though. Come on.
21: I like the trumpet.
17: Yeah.
16: I got a trip down memory lane here.
18: Oh, this hurts.

0: gets worse, too. It doesn't get better.
1: It's nice to hear 5'9" Kelly Raspberry singing this song. It is great.
0: Yeah, she feels validated.
1: What is Randy's problem with short people?
0: Someone hurt him.
1: How tall is he?
2: Was this song, like, just for fun, or was it for a movie or something?
0: I think he's trying to just... and then the next part, it goes, they got baby legs, they stand so low, you get to pick them up
3: just to say hello.
0: They got little cars that go beep, beep, beep, beep, beep. They got little voices going peep, peep, peep.
1: How do you know this song?
3: I love that song. I haven't heard it in decades.
4: It's all coming back to me now. Yeah.
0: They got grubby little fingers and dirty little minds. They're going to get you every time.
1: Wow.
4: I haven't heard
0: this
4: that
0: is Kelly's.
4: Song in
0: this
4: years,
0: is on Kelly's
3: jam. I'm gonna add it to my playlist. Where's my phone?
4: You're gonna work out to that one.
0: Yeah, Kelly's gonna listen to it on her way home today.
3: I love that song. It's so fun. I forgot about it.
0: Can I actually say something?
1: I feel bad for the short kings out there. You got Randy Newman making fun of that. Then you got that "I don't want no short man" song.
0: As the short representative of the room, you know, I'm 5'3" and a half. I would say this is actually very funny.
4: Thank you. It's not meant to be.
0: Yes, it clearly is.
1: If someone released that song today,
5: canceled.
1: It would be canceled.
5: Yeah. Canceled. Yeah, it sounds like it's about little people. Yeah.
0: No, I think it's like either he got cheated on with a short man or his girl was short and she cheated on him. That's what I feel like.
2: There are so many songs that you listen to growing up that you didn't even realize the lyrics that you were singing along to.
0: Yeah.
2: Right? And then
0: you
2: go back and you look at it, you're like, oh my God.
1: Oh, fifth grade me singing I'll Make Love to You by Boyz II Men.
0: Yeah.
3: This is actually, like I said... I just looked it up so it would say better than I could say. It's a satirical protest against prejudice and racism.
1: Oh.
3: He's singing it from the perspective of an ignorant, biased narrator mocking the absurdity of hating someone for a random physical trait they can't control. So it's like I was saying, it's a social commentary, but that like AI said it better.
5: Like reverse psychology.
3: But I still love the sound of the song.
1: It's deep.
4: Yeah.
1: Nice. It's so happy sounding, but then you're like, oh my goodness.
0: But couldn't you say that about anything? Oh, that was just satirical, making fun of other people who do it.
3: He wrote it about nasty little feet, no reason to live. He wrote it that way to expose the illogical and hateful nature of real life bigotry.
1: Oh.
2: When did it? What year is this from?
4: So I should write one. Oh, wow. I should write one called "White People." White people guy.
0: Don't
4: I probably will. No, I'm not going.
3: What's the next line?
1: Yeah, where are you going to go?
4: Hypothetical question.
5: You won't dare.
4: Hypothetical question.
3: Where are you going to take it?
4: Now, you know what, Kelly? I hadn't written it yet.
5: And why did you choose white people?
1: Yeah.
0: Because
4: I'm black. And nor am I. I wouldn't write one about.
3: We're automatically pitted against each other?
4: Yes, Kelly. Yes, Kelly.
3: Okay.
5: Mm. Yeah. Better not say gay people.
2: Happy Pride Month.
1: It's Pride Month. He's respecting.
5: Uh-huh.
2: Mm-hmm.
1: How's your back feeling, Justin?
5: I heard it. I heard it.
1: How'd you hurt your back, Justin?
2: Are you okay?
5: Celebrating the first day of Pride Month, I hurt my back.
0: Oh, no, that's right.
1: How were you celebrating?
5: I was actually working out. I was, like, doing squats, and I was, like, I'm trying to get a dump truck back there. And I was squatting these 50-pound dumbbells, and I did the workout okay, but whenever I went to go put them down...
4: Hurt yourself?
5: Yes, I put one weight down, and then all the weight lifted or went to the other side of my back, and then I felt everything tighten up, and it took me 2 minutes just to straighten my back out.
2: It's horrible. Jesse, back pain is the worst.
1: Yes, Al.
4: As the workout king on the show...
1: thank you.
4: I'm going to be going to the beach in 30 days. Can I? Because I did a little bit of weight. I don't do a lot of weights. I do mostly cardio.
1: Okay.
4: But I did a little bit of weights in the in my workout this morning, mixed in, because I want to be in beach shape in 30 days.
1: Okay.
4: I'm going to the beach. I'm going to be like not naked, but you know,
1: shirt off.
4: Yeah.
1: Okay.
4: So I want to be looking good. Can I actually be stealth? Is that the word?
1: Stellar.
4: Ripped shape. Ripped. In 30 days.
1: Like, could you get a six-pack in 30 days?
4: Take a good look at what I'm working with right here.
1: Okay.
4: All right.
1: You want a percentage?
4: Yeah, yeah.
1: Like percentage chance.
4: What do I need to do? What kind of chance do I have? 30 days.
1: In 30 days?
4: And I can hit it hard.
1: I'll put you at, like, 0%.
4: Oh.
0: But you're already sending thirst traps as you are. So why would we all of a sudden need
4: but
0: that?
4: But I want to be... I'm going to be walking on the beach by myself.
1: Yeah.
4: So
1: you want to catch ladies' eyes?
4: Yeah, I want to have that body when they have their sunglasses on.
0: Baywatch.
4: They put them down like this.
1: Uh-huh.
4: And take a second look, like woo. you know what I'm talking about?
1: If you would have given yourself like 90 days, then you got a better shot.
4: I don't have
3: you can still make a difference.
1: Yeah, you'll make a dent.
4: Okay, that's all I want to do. Yeah. A dent. I don't want to have
3: good.
4: A full
3: on.
4: You
1: know what they say?
4: Yeah.
1: Abs are made in the
5: kitchen.
1: Kitchen.
4: Oh.
1: That's where it's made.
2: I haven't heard that.
4: I thought you meant Photoshop.
1: No, abs are made in the kitchen. You could do all the crunches you want and do all that stuff, but it's the kitchen.
5: And JC, going back to me, because Big Al just hijacked my conversation.
2: Yeah.
5: What would you suggest as being, you know, the fit king in the studio?
1: To not hurt your back.
5: Yes.
1: I have hurt my back, too.
5: As someone who wants to be able to walk straight and, you know, stand straight and be able to put on their shoes and socks without pain anymore.
1: You didn't brace for the weight, so you basically put too much on your back. So you got to lift with your legs. Even when you're putting stuff back, you still got to use your legs.
5: Exactly, because after I was doing my squats, I was exhausted, and I thought I still had the energy to put them down, and I didn't.
1: Yeah, no.
5: So that's whenever it did. But, yeah, it's like a high pinch pain. Sitting down, standing up, twisting hurts so bad.
2: It's the worst.
5: Anna, you would know because you hurt your back.
2: I've pulled my back a number of times. Yeah. Honestly, what I've done in the past is, like, right when it happens or, like, in the few days that follow, you have to rest. Like, heating pad, Biofreeze on your back, Tylenol, whatever it takes. And then once you feel okay, you need to build that muscle back up.
4: JC, coming
2: so
4: back to me.
2: So that's why I've been going to Pilates.
1: Yes, Al.
4: Coming back to me, you are the workout fit king.
1: Okay. Why are you saying that?
4: I'm just trying to build you up
1: so
4: you can build me up.
1: Okay.
4: Now, if I want to focus maybe on one body part, I already have the best shins on the shoulder.
1: Uh-huh.
4: So that I don't need any help with that. But what body part should I mess with? You know, should I try to focus on?
1: I would ask the girls this, but ladies, I think I've read an article. Correct me if I'm wrong.
4: What are y'all looking at?
1: Girls look at our shoulders and arms first.
4: Shoulders and arms.
1: Yeah.
4: Got it. I got two of those. Two of each. Okay, good.
1: I don't know, but
3: it depends on what's protruding the most. If is it your muscular arms or your big beer belly?
4: That's
3: what we're going to focus on, is what's sticking out the most.
2: Well,
3: right?
2: back to Justin.
5: Thank you, Anna.
2: So,
5: thank you.
2: Justin, as the gay man on the show, and it's Pride Month, what body part do you look at?
1: Oh, that's a great question,
5: everything,
1: Anna.
5: Everything. Eyes, ears, face, tiny waist, pretty face.
2: Yeah.
1: Oh, yes, really?
5: Exactly.
2: Okay.
5: Uh-huh.
2: Okay.
5: Yeah.
2: Okay.
5: Don't look at it all. The feet,
2: right.
5: too. The
2: he
5: feet
2: likes to
5: also
2: see...
5: are
2: oh, yeah.
5: important.
2: Yeah. He likes everything.
5: And
2: I show him my guys on the app.
5: Also, what's very important is the personality.
2: Yes,
5: so what's
2: true.
5: In their heart.
1: And you got...
4: Back to me.
1: Yes, Al.
4: Yeah, Go ahead.
1: So you got a 10 out of 10 personality.
4: 10 out of 10.
1: Yeah.
4: How does that translate on the beach with, like, very minimal clothing on?
2: OMG.
1: Very minimal.
4: You know,
3: just walk down the beach, wear a t-shirt that says free shots, and give out free shots to people that come to you. And you'll have all of them crowding around.
4: Oh,
3: problem solved.
4: All right.
2: Back to Justin.
3: Keep eating.
5: Back to my back.
2: Back to Justin. How do you feel about short people?
5: I love short people.
2: Thank you. Just bring it all back.
5: I think they should all have purpose. And
4: that's what we call full circle in radio.
1: Full circle moment right there.
4: Full circle.
1: Yes.
5: Audrey, you're equal.
0: You. I'm worthy as much as you guys
1: are. Our short queen, Audrey.
2: Mm-hmm.
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0: Your ad or bad song of the week has a little bit of a throwback vibe, if you really think about it. It's from Lady Gaga and Doechii together on a song called Runway. 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
1: 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Froggy weather forecast.
7: Mostly sunny skies are expected today. High temperatures getting up into the upper 70s to near 80 degrees this afternoon. Tonight will stay clear. Overnight lows drop down to 53. And then for Wednesday, we'll see mostly sunny skies again. High temperatures up around 83. I'm WSBT 22 Chief Meteorologist Carrie Pujol.
8: It's 71 degrees in Middlebury. From the Legacy Heating and Air Froggy Weather Desk.
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10: Mostly sunny skies are expected today. High temperatures getting up into the upper 70s to near 80 degrees this afternoon. Tonight will stay clear. Overnight lows drop down to 53. And then for Wednesday, we'll see mostly sunny skies again. High temperatures up around 83. I'm WSBT 22 Chief Meteorologist Carrie Pujol.
11: It's 72 degrees in Millersburg from the Legacy Heating and Air Froggy Weather Desk.
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So Sabrina Carpenter has had to get herself a restraining order against a stalker. That cannot be fun. I hope she's safe, and I hope he stays away. Here she is on Espresso.

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6: They were two teenage boys with vivid imaginations and a love of science fiction when they changed our culture forever. 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
7: What is a hero? 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I think a hero is an ordinary individual who finds the strength to persevere and endure in spite of overwhelming obstacles.
6: Siegel and Shuster created a whole new genre of fiction that led to the pantheon of superheroes, including Batman, Wonder Woman, and Green Lantern. Characters who have represented the best of our American values for almost a century.
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0: 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It's Big Al from the Kid Craddock Morning Show. 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

Akon and the Snoop Dogg on I Just Want to Love You on Froggy 102.7. Well, do you love burgers? I do. And I'm getting hungry right about now. 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
9: In 1962, President John F. Kennedy said these inspiring words.
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11: 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Froggy weather forecast.
12: Skies will be mostly sunny the rest of this afternoon with highs in the upper 70s to near 80. For tonight, we're mostly clear with a low of 53. Mostly sunny and a little warmer for our Wednesday as highs make it to 83. And for Thursday, we'll see a mix of clouds and sun with a high of 85. Partly sunny with a slight chance of showers and storms mainly late on Friday as highs make it to 86. I'm WSBT 22 meteorologist Abby Wepler.
13: It's 75 degrees from downtown Goshen. From the Legacy Heating and Air, Froggy Weather Desk.
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10: Oh, good afternoon. Welcome to the Zach Attack. Thanks to Monteith's Best One Tire and Auto Care for sponsoring the show. And, Tuesday, most productive day of the work week, so we get after it. We do. We got a lot to talk about. There are so many things happening in our area now, especially with summer here. Lots to do with the families and more. So I'll have details coming up in just a bit here after we kick things off with Alex Warren. It's Ordinary on Froggy 102.7.
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our song from Shaboozey on Elkhart County's Froggy 102.7. Good afternoon. I am Zach, hosting the Zach Attack here, thanks to Monteith's Best Ones Hire and Auto Care. And we are going to be out and about this summer. We've got a lot on our calendar of things to do. You can check out that calendar on our website, too. Thanks to the Elkhart Public Library for sponsoring what's happening in our community. Now, I'll tell you more after Bruno Mars and Risk It All on Froggy.

0: Risk It All with Bruno Mars on Elkhart County's Froggy 102.7. When it comes to the summer months, we love getting our Froggy patio, the mobile studio, out and about. Really want to thank Monteith's Best Ones Hire and Auto Care for sponsoring that. And we like going places, but today was the first time that I ever set up the truck at the radio station so we could do kind of like an inventory check. And this is where I'm going with this for our snack attack this afternoon, because is there anything better than a pizza party to follow an inventory check, like a work meeting or anything like that, when you get rewarded with some pizza? 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
7: Skies will be mostly sunny the rest of this afternoon with highs in the upper 70s to near 80. For tonight, we're mostly clear with a low of 53. Mostly sunny and a little warmer for our Wednesday as highs make it to 83. And for Thursday, we'll see a mix of clouds and sun with a high of 85. Partly sunny with a slight chance of showers and storms mainly late on Friday as highs make it to 86. I'm WSBT 22 meteorologist Abby Wepler.
8: It's 75 degrees
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from Imagine Dragons in Elkhart County's Froggy 102.7. I know many schools are out on summer break now. My kids still had this last week, and I was talking with a coworker, and we're like, well, what do you even do in the last week? I feel like it's a lot of games, a lot of movies in class, and I mentioned a bounce house week, and we both agreed, wouldn't it be cool if in our adult era now we had bounce house day? Like, we just knock off the afternoon and jumped with bounce houses and had live music and stuff. I think that would be pretty cool. Here's Dominic Fike, Baby Doll, and Froggy. I can't.

Froggy 102.7, Elkhart County's home for the best variety, and we are going to be out and about at lots of different things coming up. Not just downtown Goshen's First Fridays, but even tomorrow you can spot the Froggy Patio at Notre Dame Federal Credit Union, their brand new location that just opened up in downtown Elkhart. And Tommy Lee is going to be out there broadcasting live. You can listen to him. He'll be talking with some of the people at Notre Dame Federal Credit Union about the benefits of membership with them. So that's tomorrow from 4:30 until 6:30 right here. Here's Olivia Dean from Man I Need on Froggy. Talk to me.

Yakara and Scars to Your Beautiful on Elkhart County's Froggy 102.7. So this Friday, being that it is a first Friday, we are going to have our mobile studio, the Froggy Patio, out in downtown Goshen. So stop by. We've got some stickers, some magnets, cool stuff like that. And downtown Goshen is celebrating 19 years of First Fridays. And I'll have more details after Harry Styles and American Girls on Froggy 102.7.

0: Harry Styles and American Girls on Froggy 102.7, Elkhart County's home for the best variety. And this Friday is a downtown Goshen's First Fridays. It is the 19th birthday for Goshen's First Friday, so there's a ton going on. And I was able to catch up with Amanda. She's the director of Downtown Goshen First Fridays to talk a little bit about what it means to have gone on for 19 years. That's incredible.
1: Yeah, I mean, I think it speaks to the resilience of, you know, not just this program, but of Downtown Goshen businesses. Like, there's just so much that could have gone wrong 6 years ago, right? And like, we still have carried on through all of, you know, the things that have been thrown at us in Downtown Goshen. And as a community, I think like just our biggest desire is to collaborate and like see our neighbors succeed. And so, you know, I think First Fridays lasting this long is like just a testament to that collaboration and, you know, brotherly love and neighborly love in Goshen. So, you know, I think it means a lot that the community continues to support, and it tells me that our community is invested in the right things, you know? So
0: I cannot wait for a Downtown Goshen's First Friday this Friday. Join us there. We'll have our mobile studio, the Froggy Patio out there with Monteith's Best One Tire and Auto Care. 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

0: 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It's Big Al from the Kid Craddock Morning Show. We'll have another worst date ever story for you tomorrow morning at 8 o'clock.
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It is called Holly, and what do you think? Should we add it to the Froggy playlist? 574-252-3764. It's Olivia Rodrigo and her latest Drop Dead on Froggy.

0: Elkhart County's Froggy 102.7 with Olivia Rodrigo's Drop Dead There. Good afternoon. I am Zach, and there are some fun events happening in our area, like the Newmar Taste of Giving event, which is tomorrow at the Market Street location from 11 to 2. And then also on Thursday at their Staley Drive location from 11 to 5. And they're going to have food trucks and raffle prizes. I was able to catch up with Chelsea from Newmar to tell us a little bit about how it's such a family-friendly activity.
1: Yes, absolutely. Bring your kids. Bring them out for something to do during the summer if you need to, you know, take them somewhere. We've got it all. This will be about the third year that we've done this. And we've just gotten such a great response from team members. We usually try to schedule it at a time where it's, you know, right for our production team members where they're getting off of work. They can grab a sweet treat, learn more about how we can support our community, and maybe win an awesome raffle prize.
0: And it's awesome because the raffle prizes and the event Taste of Giving with Newmar actually goes to benefit Wani Community Schools. So this tomorrow from 11 to 2 at the Market Street location, and on Thursday from 11 to 5 at the Staley Drive location.
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9: Skies will be mostly sunny the rest of this afternoon with highs in the upper 70s to near 80. For tonight, we're mostly clear with a low of 53. Mostly sunny and a little warmer for our Wednesday as highs make it to 83. And for Thursday, we'll see a mix of clouds and sun with a high of 85. Partly sunny with a slight chance of showers and storms mainly late on Friday as highs make it to 86. I'm WSBT 22 meteorologist Abby Wepler.
10: It's 76 degrees in downtown Elkhart from the Legacy Heating and Air Froggy Weather Desk.

We are Elkhart County's Froggy 102.7 in the middle of 8th Street now, thanks to Notre Dame Federal Credit Union. And tomorrow, Tommy Lee is going to be out at their brand new location, downtown Elkhart, Main and Jackson, as they bring the trusted local service closer to home. Tommy's going to be there interviewing the team at Notre Dame Federal Credit Union. Plus, he's going to inform you of the many ways that you can benefit from membership there. Here's a new one from Madonna and Sabrina Carpenter. It is called Bring Your Love on Froggy. Sabrina.

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Elkhart County's Froggy 102.7, home of the Burger Battle. Yeah, we've got local places, only local places. No chains are allowed in the Burger of Battles. 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You text Burger to that number. Vote, and then just for voting, you could win tickets to the BBQ and Brew for the Boys and Girls Clubs happening August 8th. And this is a place where you're going to get to try all the different burgers. So text that now to 574-252-3764 and vote for your favorites. It's like the easiest thing you're going to do today. Here's Olivia Dean on Froggy. I could-

Clark County's Froggy 102.7. Coming up, we've got our survey of the day, which if you could listen to only one type of music for a year, what are you choosing? I'll tell you more after One Republic's Need Your Love on Froggy.

hypothetical survey that was posted online. Somebody was asking, you could only listen to one type of music for a year. And the options were mumble rap, post 9/11 country, Christian death metal, or AI generated EDM. And you know what the least popular one was? It was the AI generated one, because everybody wants real legit musicians creating real music, which is why Christian death metal won out, with 29% of people wanting to hear that, followed by 25% picking mumble rap. Mumble rap. I feel like I could be a mumble rapper. 574-252-3764. You can always chat with me and text me anything that's going on today, tomorrow, later this week. I want to hear about it.

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You find us on socials. We're at Froggy on Air. And I posted some photos from yesterday's Elkhart Public Library's Fun in the Sun event that happens from 3 until 5 p.m. And the next one is at the Cleveland branch this coming Monday, June 8th. Put it on your calendar. That's on County Road 1. And we would love to have you there. Here's a like you. It's Post Malone and Doja Cat on Froggy.

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0: Tame Impala's Dracula on Elkhart County's Froggy 102.7. Good afternoon. I'm Zach. I know that we've got a little while until the 5 p.m. All Music Hour. That's kind of like the sign that we can all go home. But here on the National Leave Work Early Day, I figured I'd give you some excuses for maybe knocking off the rest of the afternoon. You could say a pipe burst at your house. That's believable, right? Or your dog ate something questionable. Vet emergencies are no joke. Trust me, from somebody who was there last month. You broke a tooth. Yeah, dental emergencies. Those can happen just after lunch, you know? Your car broke down, jury duty, or maybe your physical took a lot longer than expected. Or you just get up and go. You can do anything on your last day of work. We have the 5 p.m. All Music Hour coming up in a little while. That's with Hensley Legal Group. It happens. Hire Hensley. And also, Alex Warren, Rosé, and Bruno Mars, and Teddy Swims on Froggy 102.7 for our eighth straight.
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8: Skies will be mostly sunny the rest of this afternoon with highs in the upper 70s to near 80. For tonight, we're mostly clear with a low of 53. Mostly sunny and a little warmer for our Wednesday as highs make it to 83. And for Thursday, we'll see a mix of clouds and sun with a high of 85. Partly sunny with a slight chance of showers and storms mainly late on Friday as highs make it to 86. I'm WSBT 22 meteorologist Abby Wepler.
9: It's 77 degrees in Dunlap from the Legacy Heating and Air Froggy Weather Desk.
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We've got our concert calendar there. And you can see Bruno Mars coming to town September 9th. It's all there if you want to go and you want to check it out. Here's a guy who I would love to see in concert. This is Teddy Swims and Mr. Know-It-All on Froggy.

carpools to county roads, this year is special. 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
1: We're Elkhart County's Froggy 102.7 and Taylor Swift. I feel like she was trolling us all along. But finally, she came out with it yesterday and told us that she's releasing a song for this Friday for Toy Story 5. And it's called I Knew It, I Knew You. And it's all about our girl, Jessie, cowgirl. So might even dip into the country roots that Taylor Swift grew up with. Here is Taylor's latest. It's Elizabeth Taylor on Froggy. Elizabeth.

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1: We are Elkhart County's Froggy 102.7. We're excited to be a part of the Summer Reading Challenge with the Elkhart Public Library. 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But go to froggy1027.com for all the details. 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
1: Hey, it's Kelly Raspberry with today's entertainment report. Tonight it's game one of the Stanley Cup Finals on ABC. The Carolina Hurricanes host the Vegas Golden Knights. And then over on Peacock, the season 8 premiere of Love Island. Taylor Swift announced yesterday, we were right, she does have a song on the Toy Story 5 soundtrack. It's an original country song called I Knew It, I Knew You, inspired by our favorite cowgirl, Jessie. The movie comes out June 19th, but we get to hear Taylor's song this Friday. The live-action adaptation of Moana is in theaters July 10th. Sources say that Disney's now considering a live-action remake of their 1995 classic Pocahontas. Blake Lively and Justin Baldoni back in court yesterday. Even though they settled with no money exchanged, Blake now wants Justin to cover all of her legal costs times three, plus pay punitive damages. Just 2 weeks ago, Kendall Jenner and Jacob Elordi were vacationing together in Hawaii. Now they've taken their romance tour to Japan, a restaurant where they stopped for ramen, took their photo, and posted it on their Instagram. And that's today's entertainment report.
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Mars, and I just might on Elkhart County's Froggy 102.7, and we have made it. I don't know what it is about making it to the 5 p.m. hour, but when you finally make it there and you know that you get to go home and you get to do whatever you want to do for the evening, it just feels good. So I'd like to thank Hensley Legal Group for sponsoring the 5 p.m. All Music Hour as we head home feeling good. Got Teddy Swims, Sienna Spyro, also some Olivia Dean and Miles Smith all coming up. Here's Max McNown and a lot more free on Froggy.

0: Elkhart County's Froggy 102.7 in our 5 p.m. All Music Hour here. Thanks to Hensley Legal Group. It happens higher Hensley. And we've got America's 250th that we are celebrating this year. So we decided let's make some tumblers and some hats and totes and officially kick off beach season the right way. You know, because if you're going to go to the beach, you're going to need the tumblers and the hats and the totes. And they're going to have our 250th logo on there. So grab yours today at froggy1027.com. Because, of course, picnic season is a-callin'. Here's Lady Gaga and Doechii's Runway.
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1: 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It's Big Al from the Kid Craddock Morning Show. 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

Elkhart County's Froggy 102.7. You know what is better than any just normal cheeseburger? It's a cheeseburger that is close to me. And that's what we're doing with the Elkhart County Burger Battle. 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

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So much fun to benefit the Boys and Girls Clubs of Elkhart County. So go online right now to froggy1027.com and check that out and listen along while you're there filling out the bracket. Here's Kid Laroi, Without You on Froggy. You come-

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1: Olivia Rodrigo, driver's license on Elkhart County's Froggy 102.7. Oh, I feel like Taylor Swift's new song is going to be, it's going to hit us right in the feels, because it's going to be about Jesse. There was a really good Sarah McLachlan song about Jesse, but Taylor Swift digging into her country roots for this new one that comes out on Friday. Oh, you better believe we'll be playing it. Here is Noah Kahan and The Great Divide on Froggy.

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All right. This one is kind of a fun survey that somebody put out on socials that I thought was pretty good. You could only listen to one type of music for a year. What are you choosing? But the categories weren't like 70s, 80s, 90s, or anything like that. It was the type of music was mumble rap, post 9/11 country, Christian death metal, or AI generated EDM. And you know what the one that had the least amount of votes on was? Yeah, you guessed it. The AI one. Nobody wants to hear AI songs. I mean, unless they do. I don't know. If you've got any good AI songs, I'd love to hear them. You can text me at 574-252-3764. The number one songs, or the number one type of music that people wanted to listen to was Christian death metal, followed by mumble rap. I feel like even I could be a mumble rapper. I don't know. 574-252-3764.

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0: 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Froggy weather forecast.
9: For tonight, we're mostly clear with a low of 53. Mostly sunny and a little warmer for our Wednesday as highs make it to 83. And for Thursday, we'll see a mix of clouds and sun with a high of 85. Partly sunny with a slight chance of showers and storms mainly late on Friday as highs make it to 86. I'm WSBT 22 meteorologist Abby Wepler.
10: It's 78 degrees
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12: I'm jealous. I'm overzealous. When I'm down, I get real down. 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

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And he's going to talk about all the benefits of membership and interview different team members there. And it's going to be a great time. 4:30 to 6:30 p.m. We'll be listening tomorrow right here on Froggy with Manchild Now from Sabrina Carpenter.

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0: We are Elkhart County's Froggy 102.7 with the mobile studio. We're taking it out this Friday. 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We're taking it out for a Downtown Goshen's First Friday. So I wanted to talk to my friend Amanda. She's the director of Downtown Goshen's First Fridays. Just to tell me a little bit about what it means to be 19 years in to First Fridays. They were on the forefront of doing stuff like this for our community. And what that means to Downtown Goshen.
1: Yeah, I mean, I think it speaks to the resilience of, you know, not just this program, but of Downtown Goshen businesses. Like, there's just so much that could have gone wrong 6 years ago, right? And, like, we still have carried on through all of, you know, the things that have been thrown at us in Downtown Goshen. And as a community, I think, like, just our biggest desire is to collaborate and, like, see our neighbors succeed. And so, you know, I think First Fridays lasting this long is, like, just a testament to that collaboration and, you know, brotherly love and neighborly love in Goshen. So, you know, I think it means a lot that the community continues to support, and it tells me that our community is invested in the right things, you know? So
0: absolutely. And we're excited to be a part of that investment this Friday, 5 to 9 p.m. All the details at downtowngoshen.org.
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10: For tonight, we're mostly clear with a low of 53. Mostly sunny and a little warmer for our Wednesday as highs make it to 83. And for Thursday, we'll see a mix of clouds and sun with a high of 85. Partly sunny with a slight chance of showers and storms mainly late on Friday as highs make it to 86. I'm WSBT 22 meteorologist Abby Wepler.
11: It's 78 degrees in Middlebury. From the Legacy Heating and Air, Froggy Weather Desk.
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I know summer is here, and we have the perfect plans for all of your summer on our website at froggy1027.com with what's happening in our community. And I've got one of those events I'll tell you more about with Chelsea from Newmar after this one from One Republic. It's Need Your Love on Froggy.

0: Need Your Love. It is One Republic on Elkhart County's Froggy 102.7. Good evening. I'm Zach. I promise I'm taking off here soon. Victor Garcia is in next. But before I go, wanted to play a little clip of Chelsea from Newmar talking about Taste of Giving, which is happening tomorrow and Thursday at the Newmar locations in Napanee. And they've got food trucks, raffle prizes, coach tours, and more. And it's an event for the whole family, right?
1: Yes, absolutely. Bring your kids. Bring them out for something to do during the summer if you need to, you know, take them somewhere. We've got it all. This will be about the third year that we've done this. And we've just gotten such a great response from team members. We usually try to schedule it at a time where it's, you know, right for our production team members where they're getting off of work. They can grab a sweet treat, learn more about how we can support our community, and maybe win an awesome raffle prize.
0: 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Look up Taste of Giving with Newmar on their socials. And follow us at Froggy On Air. That'll do it for me. Take it off now. 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

0: starting the show off tonight with Rema and Calm Down on the best variety, Froggy 102.7. Before that, some Olivia Rodrigo alongside the Chainsmokers and Taylor Swift. Good evening. I'm Victor, host of After Hours, bringing you the music from 7 to midnight. Happy Tuesday. Hope you had a wonderful day so far. I had the pleasure of coming into the office a little later than usual, which means I usually don't get some notifications about things. And it just so happened they had some spare catering that was left over, so I managed to swipe myself a little bit of food to carry myself through the show. So if I sound like I've got something, well, I'll ideally make sure that doesn't happen, but that might distract me just a little bit during the show. We will see. Got plenty of music lined up for you tonight. 5 hours, in fact. Got to take a quick break first, and then we set up for the 8th straight. You're tuned in to Froggy 102.7.
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9: For tonight, we're mostly clear with a low of 53. Mostly sunny and a little warmer for our Wednesday as highs make it to 83. And for Thursday, we'll see a mix of clouds and sun with a high of 85. Partly sunny with a slight chance of showers and storms mainly late on Friday as highs make it to 86. I'm WSBT 22 meteorologist Abby Wepler.
10: It's 76 degrees in Millersburg from the Legacy Heating and Air Froggy Weather Desk.
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Number 7 on the 8th straight, Lady Gaga alongside Bruno Mars. That's Die With A Smile on the Best Variety, Froggy 102.7. Also had Alex Warren at number 8 with Ordinary. This is After Hours. I'm Victor, your host, and this is the 8th straight. 8 songs, no interruptions, no commercials either. Just you, me, and the music all the way through. Coming up at number 6, you're hearing Dominic Fike. This is Baby Doll on the Best Variety, Froggy 102.7. I can't.

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Halfway through the 8th straight this hour, Ed Sheeran with Bad Habits on Froggy 102.7, the best variety. Just before that, at number 5, Benny Blanco with East Side. I'm Victor, host of After Hours, and the 8th straight continues with the top 3. 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

0: Lady Gaga, Abracadabra, number one on the 8th Street this hour on Froggy 102.7. I'm Victor, host of After Hours, and the burger battle is back, and the steaks have never been tastier. 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Text burger to 574-252-3764 to cast your vote in this year's bracket. You don't want to sleep on this one. Also, just for voting, you can win tickets to Barbecue and Brew August 8th with the Boys and Girls Club of Elkhart County. 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You should get hydrated too. 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

Paul Russell, Lil Boo Thang on Froggy 102.7, the best variety. I'm Victor, host of After Hours. Hope you are enjoying the show so far. Got plenty of music lined up here for you. Did want to remind you about the Summer Reading Challenge that's going on. 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